0: having someone I can talk to.
1: That was My Life with a Thrill Kill Colt Under a Crown. Up next, Chelsea Wolfe, House of Self Undoing, the Boy Harsher remix on Saturday Night Synth.

That was Magic Wands with Moon Shadow. Before that was Chelsea Wolfe, House of Self Undoing. And up next, Modell with Now It's Mine on Saturday Night Synth.

That was Him Fort with Alive. Before that was Overgrown, Eat You Alive. And before that was Modell, Now It's Mine. Up next, Calore with Vitrium on Saturday Night Synth.

That was Night in Athens with Cold. Before that was Novell, Phenomenon with Caress. And up next, Jelani Rose with Bones on Saturday Night Synth.

That was Paper Fox's Blood Drug, the Night Remix. Before that was Madeline Goldstein with Strange and Absurd. Let's keep it going with a number of names on KBF 88.3, the voice of the people in Little Rock,

smoking money, cigarettes. Listening to his darkest.

That was Health with Alone. Before that was Modell, You Are My Sin, the Traitors remix. And before that was A Number of Names with Charivari. Let's keep it going with Echo Barrel, Salome, on Saturday Night Synth.

That was Kanga with Home. Before that was Syzygy in Pieces. Up next, Ari Mason, Brother, on Saturday Night Synth.

That was Nuovo Testamento, Desert Love. Before that was Melissa Gertz with Televised Advertised. And before that was Fa Gua with Sisyphus. Let's keep it going. Let me go down the list a little bit there. There we go. Let's keep it going with VHS Dreams, All That She Wants on Saturday Night Synth.

have a little rundown there. That was Trevor Something, Addicted. Before that was Nikki Dine with Exhausted Divinity. Before that was My Life with the Thrill Kill Colt Hill Cat Club. And before that was VHS Dreams.

0: and their cover of All That She Wants. That was a cool track. Hey, that's going to be it for me tonight. I appreciate everybody taking this journey with me. I will be out next week, but I plan to be back a little bit more regularly after that because the plans are fading. So I'll be back the week after next. Have a great week. Peace.
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0: 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We have been broadcasting from Little Rock with 100,000 watts of power for over 30 years as the voice of the people. Hi, I'm Steve Gimbert. 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
1: This is Wade Rathke with the Daily Voice of the People News Bulletin. Trump administration has instructed Miami federal prosecutors to avoid pursuing criminal investigations into Venezuelan's acting President Delcy Rodriguez, a longtime target of the U.S. Drug Enforcement Administration. There are millions of chemical tanks around the U.S., and experts say it's exceedingly rare for them to fail. Yet, this past week, there were two major hazardous chemical emergencies on the West Coast. Federal judge allowed a Trump executive order targeting mail-in voting and directing the creation of a federal database of citizens to help guide states on voter eligibility until it was clear there were harms. National Park Service is using at least $67 million worth of park entrance fees collected around the country to help Trump fund so-called beautification projects in Washington, D.C. Citizens documenting federal agencies in Memphis making arrests are taunted, threatened with arrest, photographed, or trailed by unmarked cars near their homes, and are now suing the federal government over its tactics towards observers. U.S. federal law currently allows only deceased people to appear on bills, yet director of Printing Press was forced out after resisting demands to have Trump's face on a $250 bill. 54% of white voters without a college degree disapproved of Trump's performance in a CBS News poll, up from 32% in February 2025. Commodity Futures Trading Commission asked a federal judge to reverse its own court victory against Gemini Trust, a cryptocurrency firm whose founders, the Winklevoss twins, are close to President Trump. In a bizarre ruling, a North Dakota state court tried to rule that Greenpeace International cannot sue a pipeline in a Dutch court where it has no jurisdiction. ABC Television complied with the FCC's order to file for early license renewals.

0: Attention, mortals and minions. It's your neighborhood supervillain, new villain, and you are now tuned into Mad Titan Radio, where chaos reigns supreme and only the strongest survive. Peace.
1: 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So 20 60-second spots for $150. Be sure to jump on that. But let's get into it, ladies and gentlemen. Right now, I'm going to kick it off with my man Recognize Ali with Giallo Point. This is Russian Roulette with a loaded tech. Coming at you right now, Mad Titan Radio. Let's do it.

0: Strong drink unto him that is ready to perish. 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
3: 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I'm a professional.
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1: Just how dangerous is it? Can't stop what's coming. Just

Yo, Mad Titan Radio, gonna run it down for you before we continue on with the show. And we kicked everything off with Recognize Ali and Giallo Point, and that was Rush Roulette with A Loaded Tech. Right after that, it was Common off the album Finding Forever, that was The People. Heavy Metal Kings, Vinnie Paz and Ill Bill with Seance Gone Wrong, featuring Lord Goat. And then it was Long Live the Kane, Big Daddy Kane, holding it down. And of course, you know, if you've been watching the, you know, socials and all that lately, when Max B was talking about, you know, Big Daddy Kane hadn't been outside, I'm like, bro, technically you ain't been outside in a while, because Kane is out here still doing his thing and still rocking the mic. So, you know, you got to respect the architects and the legends, my guy. Big Daddy Kane is still that dude. Right after Big Daddy Kane, it was La Zeppo. Shout out to La Zeppo for sending me this track as well. That was Sinners featuring Sean Links, Cirque, and DJ Glib Styles. Next up, it was Castaway. I like how that came in with that beat. Castaway and Backpack Beats with Miyagi, On Our Way. And I can't wait for the upcoming album of Hieroglyphics, and that was Drum Talk. And wrapping everything up with 38 Special featuring the Method Man, that was The Main Line. Still got a lot of show in store for you, so coming up right now, I'm going to hit you with Westside Gunn, who's on his international tour right now. I think he was in Athens, Greece last night, and of course he drops a new Westside Gunn Blind Tail merch as well. Hopefully y'all was able to get some, because you know, as soon as he dropped those shirts and everything, they sell like hotcakes, like it's hard to get one. So whoever got them, you got holy grails right now, so keep them safe. So coming up right now, Westside Gunn, Eric B, Mad Titan Radio.

pavement. Rather get right to it than fumble and have these hoes waiting. Not vacant, we keep pushing. Late nights on the Interstate 5, that's how this bitch looking. 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

0: this shit, it wasn't a game. 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

Yo, Mad Titan Radio crashing the party. Name of that track is Party Crashers. That's Marco Polo and Torre off the Double Barrel album. Wherever you get your music, please jump on that classic. On this portion of the show, we had Westside Gunn with Eric B. Right after that, it was The Troubles with Knock Knock featuring Flo Hypnotic, Craig G, and Rusty Jux. Brand new one from Jay Worthy featuring Wrong Streets and Evidence, and that was If I. Have to hit you with some classic Gangstar, Rest in Peace the Guru, and that was The Question Remains. Now, Primo did, I guess, like a podcast interview type thing, but he was saying that when he was moving out of his apartment, he had all his records on the back of his pickup truck, and it got rained on for 3 days. I guess that's when he was moving from Texas to New York, and said all his records got rained on, pretty much destroyed from water damage. And so when you hear that beat, you hear like a little distortion in the middle when the bass hit. He said that was the water damage. He said it just had like such a feeling. He wanted to keep it. He said he had a cleaner version of that Bob James record, but he said that distortion just gave the track just more, you know, feel to it, and he just kept it. And of course, it's a dope track, and I love when happy accidents like that happen to make classic music. So shout out to DJ Premier, one of the ghosts out here. Right after Gangstar, it was Dozer the Drum Dealer with Go Brooklyn. Slaughterhouse, Rusta 5-9 with Chopping Block off the album Bar Exam. Then hitting you with a new single from Rome Streets, that was Cocaine Coltrane. Wrapping everything up with DJ Grasshopper, I Am Omni, and Deco Comprehension, and that was Violence is Modern Art. Name of the EP is called God, which consists of Grasshopper, Omni, and Deco. I love that, you know. Clever right there. Yo, still got a few more before I get up out of here, but stay tuned for Northern Soul. General Mars gonna come through and give you a thing, you know, gonna keep you dancing, put you 1-2 down, you know, and I want to shout out my sister, my bro, you know, big up to Jenna and Kirk, you know, Detroit and Chicago. So I think I want to play something for them. So coming up right now, I'm gonna give you a little shout short, like they like to call it. This is Kids in the Hall. This is Side of the Mount Part 1 and Part 2 featuring Black Milk and Gifted Simpson and Cooch. Coming up right now, Mad Titan Radio. Yep.

That's how real break bread, you know. That's how the Midwest was won. Shot town to Detroit. Yeah, gonna do a little magic, black milk. You know what I mean?

0: crazy.
1: Hold up. Now, Black, you know you can't be the only one flipping that joint. Hold on, let me cue up Reason. Let this intro roll out real quick. See what I can do with this. Yo, I need you to rip it for me, though, because you know I ain't no rapper. Might talk a little, though.

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Hope you enjoyed the show, and I love presenting it to you every time. 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And on the final portion of the show, we had Kids in the Hall with Middle of the Mount Part 1 and 2 featuring Fooch, Black Milk, and Guilty Simpson. Right after that, it was Met the Man and Red Man featuring Street Life and the Ghostface Killer with Run for Cover off their album Blackout. Gave you some Yasiin Bey, formerly known as the Mighty Most Def, and that was History featuring Talib Kweli, little Black Star Connection right there. Then wrapping up with the new EP from Freddie Gibbs, and that was Rabbit Mode. My last track for the night will be from another great album that came out from Knife Wonder, Jada, and Sia. Name of the track was called Zenith. Hope you love it because it's a dope album. Everything I played, as far as the new stuff, like I said, the DJ Grasshopper, the Rome Streets, everything that came out yesterday, a lot of dope stuff coming out. So, you know, stay tuned with your man Thanos. You know, I'll always put that heat out there for you. So once again, this is Knife Wonder, Jada, Sia, Zenith. Hope everybody have a good night. God bless, and always, Thanos out. Peace.

0: And also along with Safar, and also with Cowboy, and also with, let me scroll a little bit more, Lee McCrazy, and Tango Supreme. Yeah, and before that, you heard a track by Justin 99, along with DJ Vino and Doopy, and the name of the track is called Key Wave. That's K-E space W-A-V. And then before that, you heard DJ Mafariza, DJ Tunes, along with Wizkid. The name track is called Fiesta, and also featuring Zaba. And before that, to set it off, is by JFS Music, along with King Tone S.A. And name track is called Dry Wave. And BB with the facts, so listen up.
1: I have facts about Justin 99, or Justin 99. He's a South African music producer. He originally dreamed of becoming a professional soccer player before becoming a music producer. He experimented with different music genres before committing to producing Amapiano in 2019. He began sharing his music online during that time. And so on his online accounts on TikTok, Instagram, YouTube, he shares music snippets, studio sessions, DJing clips that often go viral. Some of his known songs or songs that he collaborated on include Yayupia, Piki Piki, Petrol, and Loto. And then quickly about Amapiano, more facts. Like Charles already mentioned, it's a music genre from South Africa. It became popular in the early 2020s. It's a hybrid of different music genres, including Kwaito, South African Kwaito, Deep House, Comb, Jazz, Soul, and Lounge music. And Amapiano simply means pianos with the S plural.
0: That's right, that's right. So we got more for you, Bantanaz Radio. So we're going to continue on playing this music in the background right here. This is by TXC, along with Mavo and Sade and others. The name track is called Walele, right here on Bantanaz Radio. Enjoy. Yeah.

And you're listening to 88.3 KEBF. This is a Northern Soul. We're playing Northern Soul tunes here till midnight. We're featuring an interesting collection tonight. This is a CD collection which I ordered from a DJ out in the UK over in Gloucester, over in England. And it's called Vermillionaires Only. It features some really high-dollar tracks, extremely rare tunes, just stuff that fits along with what we play in our show. Also going to be featuring some tracks off of Kent Sellers Soul Volume 3. It is the tunes between like the later, like last 2 years of the 60s, so it's some really interesting stuff. So stick around. This is 88.3 KEBF.

Alrighty, this is a Northern Soul. That was Give Me a Little Sign by Brenton Wood. It was a double shot single from 67. Before that, we had a tune by Jimmy Wallace, I'll Be Back. And then before that, Peaches and Cream by the Ikettes, a modern single, 65 again. We opened our show tonight with a tune by Bobby Klein, Say Something Nice to Me. Very sweet tune. What we got coming up next, featured in our show, we have the Ad-Libs, the Utopias, the Soulettes. We're featuring tunes off of two specific compilations that I really like here. This one's called For Millionaires Only. It's supposed to give access to extremely rare collectible soul singles to anybody who just wants to listen to the music, similar to like what we do here on A Northern Soul. And the other one is the last half of the 60s collection of singles by Kent. Various labels, but compilated by Kent, called Cellar of Soul. There's various volumes of this one. I particularly like this volume 3. Stick around. This is A Northern Soul.

Alrighty, that was a tune by The Soul Set. Before that, we had a track, it's an instrumental tune, The Horse by Cliff Noble & Co. And before that, we had The Gay Let's, Heartache I Can't Take. This is A Northern Soul on 88.3 KABF, Commercial Community Free Radio. 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You can have it set up through PayPal. We have our pledge drive going on right now. So we have also packages, which include apparel and

0: and addressing affordability. Peltola's campaign told KFSK she was not available for questions from local media during her visit. Local Assembly member James Valentine says Peltola made time to talk to local leaders about a wide range of issues before the event. Valentine says he spoke with her about out-migration in the region.
1: Me, as a younger Assembly member and a young, community leader, I asked her in just more of stating just my concerns about the younger generation retention in Southeast Alaska. And she's from Western Alaska, and I know she feels the same way.
0: That same day, Peltola also hosted a meet and greet in Wrangell on a neighboring island. This week, she visited other Southeast Alaska communities, including Ketchikan, Sitka, and will be in Haines Friday. The Senate primary takes place in August, and the general election is in November. This story was provided by KFSK's Taylor Heckart. The thick winter ice of the Yukon River has washed out to the Bering Sea, signaling the end of breakup season on the Yukon Delta. Last week, communities along the Yukon River experienced ice jam-related flooding. For some, it was among the most severe breakup impacts in recent memory. The communities of Holy Cross and Pilot Station saw water enter homes and, in some cases, cover airport runways. But as of Tuesday evening, significant ice jams close to the mouth of the Yukon gave way and the water began to recede. Mike Ottenweller is a meteorologist with the Alaska Pacific River Forecast Center. He's been a part of the River Watch team doing daily aerial surveys, tracking the Yukon River's breakup.
2: We watched the very last little bit of the ice run that was at one point 40 miles long, and maybe even if you go back a couple weeks, 90 miles long at some points. But we watched that clear out to the coastal areas and past those last villages and making its way out to the Bering Sea.
0: Overall, he says this year's Yukon River breakup trended toward dynamic and was about 5 days later than average, which was expected coming out of this year's frigid winter. Laura Havemeister with the State Department of Homeland Security and Emergency Management says though the flooding is receding, the recovery process is still ongoing. She points to Alakanuk, which experienced flooding on some roadways.
3: We could not make it into town, unfortunately, just because of that flooding. So we're working with the city manager and with the SAR team to really understand those inundation areas.
0: From shuttling the team from the airstrip to providing on-the-ground updates, Havemeister says the state says the community aspect of the operation is a powerful one. The team concluded their aerial surveys for the 2026 Yukon River breakup on Tuesday. This story was provided by KYUK's Samantha Watson. I'm Jill Freitas.

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Here, we got a community announcement. Central Arkansas Library System will host an unveiling the history of the USCT in Arkansas on Wednesday, June 3rd, from noon to 1 at the main library, Varig Center in downtown Little Rock. Historian Ronnie Nichols and sculptor Benny Bagwell will discuss the history and legacy of the United States Colored Troops in Arkansas, along with a new monument recognizing their service during the Civil War. The program concludes with a public monument dedication in Library Square. CALS, or C-A-L-S, is also representing the Summer of CALS. This year, themed Unearth a Story, featuring reading activities, educational programs, family workshops, and community events throughout the summer months. The summer series begins with the prehistoric party on Saturday, June 6th from 10 to... prehistoric party. Yeah, it's on June 6th from 10 to 1 p.m. in the Hillary Ralpham Clinton Children's Library Center. For more information, go to cals.org. Now, we're Northern Soul.

That is a tune by The Dogs. That is Soul Step there. That is a tune that I really, really enjoy. Used for one of my earlier promos when I first started the show here for KABF. Really love it. What we had before that was Lover's Holiday by Peggy Scott and JoJo Benson. And before that, we had a tune by Bobby Adams, That's the Kind of Man I Am. We're playing two interesting comps here tonight, some of my favorites. We got Kent's Cellar of Soul Volume 3, which captures singles reissued by Kent off of various labels, including but not limited to Groovesville, Double Shot, Gold Wax, just trying to name the big ones here. I don't know if anybody's familiar with Swan, but like, you know, they might be more familiar with Meerwood. And then on the other side, we got For Millionaires Only. This was a comp that was put together of a bunch of extremely rare tunes that would have been played over in the Wigan Hotel Casino. That was over in England in the 70s. That was very popular amongst the Northern Soul players. This comp features just tunes that are expensive not only for being very, very good tunes, but their extreme rarity, where the count of the available copies in the world as far as right now is can be counted in 1, 2, or 3. Playing a bunch of rare great stuff tonight. Stick around, we're playing till midnight.

have help in 67, yeah. Mm-hmm. Listen, help! So many women claim they need two men now. One to provide, oh yeah, the other one to satisfy. I know, yeah, but listen, the man who works 8 hours a day, yeah, for the man, sometimes, oh yeah, is a little

Alrighty, that was Tommy Wrigley. The My Love Gets Stronger. Before that, we had Believe in Me, Baby, Part 1 by Jesse James and the Dynamic Four. That was a hit single from 66. Before that was Personal Favorite Tune by the Magnetics, a very rare Detroit group that pressed a single off of Bonnie, sold for a big chunk of money a while back. I'm not sure if there's any additional copies which have resurfaced since like 2021. But yeah, it's a really heartbreaker tune, A Heart You're Made of Stone. What we got coming up next? Tina Roberts.

Baby, Please Come Back Home by J.J. Barnes. Really great. Excellent. Detroit soul figure. Played Motown a go-go before his passing over, this was, I want to say 2023? But that was a tune off of Groovesville that we played. Really love that. Before that, we had another tune featured off of the Kent Cellar of Soul Volume 3 compilation. It was by Volumes, Gotta Give Her My Love. And then before that, we featured a tune by Tina Roberts, One Way or the Other. We got a few more songs to play for you guys here tonight on A Northern Soul. What we have next, let's see, what am I feeling? How about Johnny Summers?

Alrighty, this is the Northern Soul on 88.3 KBF. What we just had playing there was Carol Friendrichs, I Couldn't Care Less. What we had before that was a tune by the Esquires, and Get Away, Get On Up and Get Away. And before that, Soul by Carol Friendrichs, we had a tune by Johnny Summers, I Can't Let Go. We're going to be rounding out our show tonight, ending at midnight, with a few tunes by the Showstoppers, the Soulettes, the Colt 45s, all featured off of our two selected comps for tonight. For Millionaires Only, a comp put together by a DJ over in Gloucester, England. And the other one being the third edition of Kent Cellar Soul's singles collection. And this one featuring songs from the second half of the 60s, a lot of stuff from 65, a lot of tunes out of 69. Awesome stuff. Thanks for listening tonight, and stick around for some more tunes. Playing till midnight.

continental clothes, Stussin hats. But I'm a lover. Mama was. Papa too.

super fine tune there. Super great. Thank you all for listening and joining us today on Northern Soul. Every Saturday, we're bringing tunes over from England that I helped deal and sell over when I lived in Detroit. Now I bring those tunes back over here in my knowledge of the scene to share and just let people in on what sounds good. What we had just playing there was the Colt 45's Lady Lady. Before that, we had a tune by James Carr, Freedom Train. Really fun, interesting tune. Before that, we had

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0: All right, getting settled in here this evening. Started off tonight with some Grateful Dead from the latest Dave's Picks. Just came out, Volume 58.
1: Would you rather hear White Rabbit, man?
0: Curtis Hickson Hall, Tampa, Florida, December 18th, 1973. Let this go a little bit here while I'm getting situated.

Aren't you stoned already, man?

All right, I'm mostly nested here. I gotta let it go one more song, though. Up next, rounding out disc one here is Jack Straw. All of my game tunes, World of Warcraft, everything I've played. My main character's named Jack Straw. Let's listen to this Jack Straw from 1973, then we'll move on to some other goodies.

All right, there you go. That was from Dave's Picks, Volume 58, that just came in the mail a couple weeks ago. So I'll be featuring that here probably on the next handful of shows. It also came with the bonus disc. You get that once a year if you're a subscriber to the Dave's Picks series. So played some of that last week. But yeah, this is, I'm here coming to you from downtown Fayetteville from KPSQ Studios in the Graduate Hotel. It is currently May the 30th at 12:25 a.m. And I got to looking back, the last time that I was on the air from KPSQ was April the 18th. That's a long time. Usually I'm here more often than that, but May's been pretty darn busy, so I'm glad to be back getting to a little bit of normalcy here. So looking forward to catching some live shows as well. I just drove past Kingfish on the way up here. Lucas Parker and Jessica Page were playing tonight, and they're playing again tomorrow night. They're up here in town for the Eureka Strings Blues Party, which is going over in Eureka Strings. So I'm looking at all the stuff that's happening, trying to map out some shows here I want to check coming up soon. I did hear from Laura. My friend Laura is out there at doing her gig at the Glen Canyon National Recreation Area. It looks beautiful. It looks like she's having a lot of fun. She said she was hosting a party tonight with the star party there. They got some telescopes. Hope they're having fun. But she sent me some requests, and I appreciate that because that gives me something to play here. I like it when I have something other than just what I want to hear. So let's see here. She sent me 5 tunes. Let's listen to a couple now, and then we'll figure out what else we want to hear later. Let's start with this house party, Front Porch.

Yeah, right. I like that version. That's Opal Agafia and the Sweet Nothings, Old Ways of Living from One Down Forever to Go. Before that, House Party, Front Porch, from their album Toolbox. So thank you for the request there, Laura. She got some more she sent me. We'll play those here probably next hour. I was looking. This was just shared, which I'm glad they released this. Railroad Earth came through on March the 16th and played in Little Rock at the Hall. And I wasn't able to make it. I couldn't get off work. Dang it. But I'm glad to see they released it on Nugs, because I'm sure there were no other tapers there because I wasn't there. But let's listen to some of Railroad Earth here from Little Rock on March the 16th. And yes, Railroad Earth will be back at Hillbury. The full lineup has been announced. It'll be here before you know it. Let's see here. Let's start here near the end of set one with Any Road.

0: And that's Railroad Earth, Grandfather Mountain. Before that, It's So Good. Before that, Any Road. That was from Little Rock, courtesy of Nugs. It was March the 16th, 2026. All right.
1: Hey, folks, we appreciate it. We're going to take a little break now.
0: We got time. We got time for one more of Laura's requests. Let's listen to this latest brand new single released by Sad Daddy. It's called Let's Go Fishing. Sad Daddy coming back to Eureka Springs on August the 1st.

A Rebecca tune. All right. Sad Daddy is opening for Big Smith August the 1st in Eureka Auditorium. It is a benefit for Natural State of Being, Melissa Carper's nonprofit.

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1: All right. Welcome to Hour 2 of the Soundboard. Tonight, coming to you from KPSQ Studios in Fayetteville. This show will air on KBF, hopefully here in 24 hours, if all goes as planned. But, yeah, glad to be here. It's May the 30th at 1 a.m., my first time in Fayetteville in a little while. Been a busy May, lots of work. I missed a show that I didn't want to miss on May the 8th. The Johnny Mullinex came through and played at George's. It was actually, the initial date was back in January during the snowpocalypse, so it got moved. This was a makeup date, May the 8th, and Charlie Mellinger opened for him. I was at work, but I text Arlie, and I believe he hit record for me on my recorder, but I haven't had a chance to get to George's. I wasn't able to get there tonight, just got into town, but I'm here all weekend, so hopefully I can go and sneak that SD card out and see what all goodies we got. But I did see an announcement from Johnny. You know, he's on Nugs now. Glad he's on Nugs. And he just posted this show on Nugs. So George's George's show for May 8th is here, and I'm checking it out. It looks like it was one long set. I haven't listened to it. I don't know who recorded it. I don't know if it's just a straight board or a multi-track. So I'm curious to see. Hopefully it sounds pretty good. I have offered to send them I've got several recordings for them. So blending those nice room mics. So I can't wait to hear how this sounds. Let's listen to, let's start. Well, these are a little bit shorter tunes, huh? Let's start here back about four deep into before the end of the show here. No, and here, Long-Haired Country Boy. There we go. We're going to start right there.
2: Wow!

0: Yeah, thank you very much.
1: All right, Johnny Mullinax at George's Majestic. That's on May 8th, 2026. That was With Me. Sounds like this is Arlie's board. I don't hear any of the audience mics, though. Can't wait to go get my recording and see how that sounds. Let's listen to Laying the Track next.

the track, then driving the train. When I was a young boy,

0: We'll see y'all next time. Thank you so much for
1: all right.
0: Us.
1: That's good stuff, Johnny Mullinax. Johnny Mullinax is also coming back to Hillbury this year. That was George's Majestic, May the 8th, 2026. And you're looking forward to getting my copy or my disc there from George's, my SD card, and seeing how Charlie Mellinger sound. Hopefully we got that set as well, so we can listen to that. That last was labeled Russian Concussion out of Sitting on Top of the World. Before that was Laying the Track. All right, let's see here. I got a couple of options coming up here later today. It is currently Saturday, May the 30th. It was 24 in the morning, and the Eureka Springs Blues Party is going on, and Dumpster Funk is playing tonight at the auditorium. And I'd love to go record them. Recorded them several times. They're taper friendly. So that'd be cool. I've got a little bit of crud going on, so I don't want to be hacking and coughing there during the show. And there's another closer option for me here in Fayetteville at Kingfish. I noticed Lucas Parker is going to be there. He played there tonight. He's playing at Eureka Springs, and then he's doing a couple of night run there in Fayetteville. Lucas Parker Band with Jessica Page. So for the next here remaining part of hour two, let's listen to some of both of those options, and both of these are going to be audience recordings. This is Dumpster Funk, and this is from Hillbury, October the 4th, 2024. It is available on archive. Haven't listened to it in a while. It's my audience recording, so it won't be nice and sharp like that soundboard, but I think it sounded pretty good. Let's check it out here. Again, Dumpster Funk playing Saturday night, May the 30th at Eureka Springs. Yeah.

All right, not a bad audience recording. Had to turn it up a little bit there. I always listen to those and wish I could remaster them, but I just don't have the time. I'm constantly evolving my little mastering process. But that was good stuff. That's Dumpster Funk, and that was from Hillberry, October the 4th, 2024. And Dumpster Funk is playing Saturday night, May the 30th, out at the auditorium as part of the Eureka Springs Blues Fest. Also playing Saturday night, free show out at Kingfish in Fayetteville. It's the Lucas Parker Band and Jessica Page, and they're apparently, I guess this is an album release tour they're doing. They played at part of the Eureka Strings and then two nights at Kingfish. I drove past tonight on the way to the station and heard a whopping 5 or 10 seconds of the set as I drove by. I wish I'd gotten here early enough to catch some, but I do have this recording. This is from February 24th of 2023. Lucas Parker Band with Jessica Page, George's Majestic. I think that night they opened for Grateful Talking Deadheads, which of course, several of the members are the same. I think that's where I got this one. This is one of tons of unlabeled, untracked sets that I have living on a thumb drive, but I love having access to them when I want to play something. I just don't have any idea what we're going to listen to. So I'm just going to start here and hit play, and we'll listen to some Lucas Parker Band.

0: We have a special talent in the house tonight.
1: Yeah, it's Jeff Gray time.
0: Mr. Jeff Gray. Are we having fun yet? Yeah? Love to see it.

0: Thank you guys so much. Let's bring Jessica Page back on. We got
1: That's
0: one more
1: Lucas
0: song.
1: Parker. That was an amazing jam. I don't know what that was
0: and
1: called.
0: We're gonna get the Grateful Talking
1: it
0: Deadheads
1: was good
0: up
1: stuff.
0: Here.
1: But yeah, that's them opening up for Grateful Talking Deadheads on the 23rd of February. I'm sorry, February 24th, 2023. All right. It looks like we got time for one more of Laura's request here before the end of the hour. Let me hit stop on this thing and let's listen to some Sierra Hull. Sierra Hull coming to Hillbury this year. This is Boom.

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1: All right, welcome to Hour 3 of the Soundboard, currently May the 30th at 2 a.m. 2026, coming to you from Fayetteville, KPSQ. The show will air on KABF in 24 hours. Glad to be here live. Missed too many shows, just got real busy with work and vacations and things. I was looking back, you know, the last time I was on the air here was the 18th, so it was actually the night of the 17th, because later that day I went and caught some spook lights and then did a show from KABF, and then it was the long week of great shows. Here we had Green Sky on the 19th in Fort Smith, and then Green Sky in Little Rock on the 22nd. Got to record those, and I've only been on the air one time since then. So I realized I'd never played so far. I haven't played any of the show from Fort Smith. So I'm going to listen back to that, and that was from the 19th, April the 19th, and it is available on Nugs. I've also got it up on Archive, so you can check it out either place. The Archive version is a little chatty. It was a little bit of a crowded or a chatty room, but still was glad I got to record. Sometimes it was the first time I recorded in that room, so never knew what to expect there. But let's listen to some of this Fort Smith show. They played a Cassidy to end near the end of, well, let's do it. What the heck? It's early. Let's do the Cassidy and then go into a big old fat Don't Lie.

always an awesome set. Closer, Love Don't Lie, Green Sky Bluegrass. Before that, Cassidy. April the 19th, 2026 at the Majestic in Fort Smith. It is available both on Archive and NUG. So, all right, let's see here. I was looking ahead at other stuff I got coming up. Got a few shows here. I'm looking forward to seeing Corey McKelvey on June the 11th. Patti Steele Band also playing. That's at George's Majestic. So I got to looking to see if we had any Corey McKelvey Band. And sure enough, here's some Corey McKelvey Band from George's, July the 25th, 2025, this last summer. Let's check out some Corey McKelvey.

0: so much. That's Mr. Chase Edwards shredding on the guitar there. Tim Lawfer on the bass. Mr. Evan Alvarado filling in on keys for us tonight. He's killing it. So glad to have him with us. And Justin Danner on the drums back here. I'm Corey McKelvey. This is Corey McKelvey Band.
1: All right, yeah, from July the 25th, 2025, and Corey McKelvey Band will be back at George's with Patty Steele Band. That's on June the 11th. It's a Thursday night.

0: Thank you so much. We have two more songs that we really want
1: all
0: to
1: all right, Corey McKelvey Band. And I saw another show. I've seen this fella come through a bunch and never checked him out and always wanted to. James McMurtry. He comes to Whitewater a fair amount, I know, but he's coming to George's. It's a Sunday night show on June the 14th. So I haven't really played any of him on the air before. And, of course, always look for live stuff. And he's got an album, 2009, Live in Europe, James McMurtry. I want to just start off here at the start of this and listen to a couple.
2: Okay. Bühne frei. Very well.

Thank you. We had a new record come out last year. And I believe they have it for sale out there. And this song's on it.

It's James McMurtry. I'm live in Europe. This tune's Hurricane Party. Before that, Just Us Kids. And before that, Bayou Tortue. And it's a live from Europe. Live in Europe 2009. James McMurtry is coming to George's Sunday night, June the 14th. I hadn't heard him before. Enjoying the sound. All right. We're coming up on the end of the hour and the end of the show tonight. This show will air on KABF here in 24 hours. I'll get it uploaded there because I'm going to hang out here in Northwest Arkansas, either be at the auditorium in Eureka Springs for Dumps to Funk, or maybe here for Lucas Parker Band and Jessica Page and Kingfish. I haven't really decided yet to see how it goes. But you can check out this here playlist on Facebook. It's Soundboard Radio. I'll get this uploaded on SoundCloud as well. And next weekend, I will be at work, it looks like. So no live show next weekend. I got to figure out what I'm going to do. But I got one more tune here that was requested by my friend Laura there. Appreciate her sending me some suggestions. It always makes fun to have some input from other folks. So one more tune she requested. It's a Grateful Dead tune. For years, always started and ended the show here with a dead tune. So let's do the same here tonight. Here, The Wheel, live February 1978. Thanks for listening tonight.

0: Awakened at night due to coughing, wheezing, or shortness of breath? Have you taken your child to the emergency room, urgent care, or hospital for asthma symptoms? Has your child missed school because of asthma? If you said yes to any of these questions, it's time to talk to an allergy and asthma specialist like me who understands how difficult and frustrating it is to see your child struggle with asthma every single day. The good news is there are new ways and new medications to help you and your child take control of asthma and live an active life. If you feel your child's asthma is not under control, go to controlyourasthma.org.
1: All right, you're listening to The Voice of the People. I'm actually here in the studio, but these mixes were made by DJ Patrick, who is now living in Fayetteville, Arkansas. We're going to get into part two right now. This has been a great night so far. I'm really excited about what's about to happen in this next hour. This is the Rhythm Room with DJ Michael and DJ Patrick.
2: Big shout to Jim Hightower out there. This is the Rhythm Room, and next up on our Best of 2020 mix is a garish tune out of Leeds, Give Me Your Love.

This is The Rhythm Room with some of the best music of last year, 2020. Up next, we have a track by Automatic Tasty, evocatively titled Sea Cave.

Okay, while I have a moment here, just want to say thank you, friends and family of the Rhythm Room. We're all really lucky to have not only a rare outlet, but also friends who care about each other. I couldn't ask for more in 2020, and that's what I'll say about that. Up next, we have a track by Pyramid of Knowledge out on Hard Beach. It's called Sunshine in the Flower Garden Temple.

Okay, this track is sick. It's the B-side from a great 10-inch EP that came out last year. This is DJ Rasputin with Liquid Shrimps.

at some lovely, lovely Speed Garish out of Leeds there. But now, here's our favorite bass line boys from Bradford. This one goes out to Jamie and Zach.

been a while since I seen you smile. It's been a while since I seen your face. Your birthday's on the 5th, that's a week away. You've been through a lot of shit and I feel your pain. But it's all good now, like I beat the case. Can't keep away, I've got shit to say. Girl, never thought that I'd see.

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we have another shout out to make. This one is going out to my man Talon in Southern California. This is Mind Machine with a cover of And Once Sometime.

You're in the position of submission, but you still got attitude. You're creating the fire and then choking on the smoke.

This track is by Decada 2. It's called Alphabeto. The cold version. They're from Mexico City, Mexico. Goes out to all of you guys listening in tonight. Thank you so much.

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3: 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And join the hug man. Jody, give me a hug. Love. Motivational. Inspirational. This is for all the dreamers. It's 5 minutes of love with the hug man himself. Jody, give me a hug. Love. And now, here's your host, the hug man. Jody, give me a hug. Love.

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Thank you for being a part of the 5 minutes of love with the Hug Man, Jody. 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

This is Wade Rathke with the Chief Organizer's Report, Blocking Narcissism and Grift. Maybe, just maybe, there are limits to the fawning by the Republican U.S. Congress and the level of corruption and grift that Trump and his family are allowed. I hesitate to generalize because, with this crew, it's whack-a-mole, with more that crops up even as restrictions are imposed elsewhere. Regardless, it's worth celebrating the wins when we have them, even if temporary and less than we need. The $1.8 billion Trump slush fund, or anti-weaponization fund, or whatever some might call it, hit some brick walls finally. Enough Senate Republicans were offended by this outrageous self-dealing that they're holding up the budget vote in defiance of Trump. Perhaps more importantly, the federal judge

0: judge hearing this, his original $10 billion gonzo lawsuit against the Internal Revenue Service because his tax returns were released, embarrassing him by proving he was certainly rich, but nowhere near as rich as he'd always claimed. The judge has reopened an investigation of the settlement and his withdrawal of the suit in order to look into grievous allegations that the deal was premised on deception. I realize this is a little bit like stating the obvious, since Trump withdrew his frivolous suit against himself, so to speak, on one day, and not so much more than a day later, the Justice Department announced a so-called settlement that would establish this slush fund. The fund has become appropriately political kryptonite for Republicans, even if Trump himself seems oblivious to the damage that his greed is inflicting on his party and his polling. Capitol Police have sued to block the fund that would allow all of the January 6th insurrectionists, already scandalously pardoned by Trump, to now cash in. The number of grifters from Steve Bannon to Trump's former personal lawyer, who have also lined up at this pig trough, is ridiculous. With no standards or rules, it almost beggars the imagination to wonder how much the $1.8 billion would end up in Trump's own bank account, along with the fact that there'd be no IRS investigations of his tax return or families or businesses in the future. The fund isn't dead yet, but it's on hospice care and on a death watch at the least. Another judge has now ordered that Trump's name be taken off the Kennedy Center. He wants all 18 letters added to Kennedy's name removed for the plain and simple reason that Congress was clear that the center could only honor Kennedy. And if there were to be any change, it had to be by an act of Congress, not by executive fiat. Like every adverse decision, it will likely be appealed, but whatever. There are also trouble signs for his administration's efforts to put his scowling picture on a $250 bill. There is a pesky problem that federal law prohibits naming anything for someone still breathing. Louisiana has such a law as well, after being embarrassed some years ago having named a building after a governor who was then found guilty of bribery back in the mid-20th century. Needless to say, there's no such currency denomination now. It's hard to get most businesses to handle a $100 bill. Who exactly would be carrying around a $250 bill other than the super rich with or without Trump on it? I'm not saying Trump has been checked. It also turns out that when he's not watching Fox News, posting on Truth Social and iTwitter, he's also practicing a bit of insider trading by buying and selling positions aligning with his threats or support. The numbers here aren't trivial, but in the millions, but who's counting? It's a carnival of corruption and obsequiousness from what's left of the MAGA faithful and frightened lawmakers who fear his anger, but there may be a reckoning on some of these outrages, so we need to be thankful for any firewalls that still remain unbreached. This is Wade Bransky for questions or comments, www.chieforganizer.org. You take it from here to there.
1: Psalms 116 and 15 says, "Precious in the sight of the Lord is the death of his saints." 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

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And join the Hug Man. Jody, give me a hug, love.

100,000 watts of pure gospel music coming at you. You're in the midst of a glory ride. You on the love train, baby, with the hug, man. Shouty, give me a hug, love. Now, come on, give me my hug. It's a fifth Sunday morning, my God, May the 31st. Good God, have mercy. Good morning to you. 5:22 in the morning time. My request line is always open. You can give me a call at 501-433-0088. 501-433-0088. It's never too early to call the hug, man. On the love train right here on your great station. 88.3 FM, the voice of the people. Keep in mind at 7:45 this morning, we'll be talking about on 5 minutes of love, motivational, inspirational, and inspiring moments. This morning, we'll be talking about from winders to warriors. From winders to warriors. Now, if you know my topic, when I call for it at 7:45 this morning, after I do 5 minutes of love, I have not only one gift card, but I'm going to have two gift cards for you, because nobody won last week. I don't want the gift card because I got plenty of them, so I'm going to give you two gift cards if you know my topic this morning, from winders to warriors. And keep in mind, also at the 7 o'clock hour, we're going to have a special guest in the studio, Kenya Richardson. Miss Kenya Richardson will be here from American Family Funeral Homes and Cremation, so be sure to tune in for that. We'll be talking to Sister Kenya Richardson right here on your great radio station, 88.3 FM, the voice of the people. 84 degrees on the outside, expecting a high day about 89, so get ready for it with partly cloudy sky. You're on the glory ride. Woo-woo! 100,000 watts of pure gospel music coming at you. Let the church say amen, amen, amen, because God woke you up this morning. Good morning to you. Come on. Mm-hmm. Let the church say amen. Right here on your great station, I'm the hug man, the motivator, the dreamer. Child, give me a hug, love. Come on.

5:26 in the morning time. Let the church say amen. Y'all know I gotta do that 2 times. I just can't get enough of that one. Y'all know that's a 2-time song for me. Good morning to you, my God. Early in the morning time with the dreamer. Chowdy, give me a hug, love. Good morning to you. Let the church say amen.

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Let the church say amen. I'm going to send that out to Sister Joanne, Mother Joanne, Hart down in Pablo, Arkansas. One thing about invitation, it's called flattery, but my God, when people try to do what you do, I think of it as flattery.

0: 5:34 in the morning time, we serve a God that can't lie. He said he'll be with you, he'll be with you. Ask me, I tell you, good morning to you. 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Keep in mind, at 7:45 this morning, we're going to have on 5 minutes of love from winders to warriors. We're going to talk about that this morning at 7:45 this morning on 5 minutes of love. And keep in mind, if you know my topic this morning, from winders to warriors, and you get to be my number 8 caller with the correct answer, I'm going to have not one, but two gift cards for you. My God, you probably could take the whole family out of you on this one. But you got to stay tuned for 7:45 on 5 Minutes of Love, motivational, inspirational, and inspiring moment. Also, keep in mind, we have a special guest going to come in the studio later on this morning, around 7 a.m., Kenya Richardson from American Family Funeral Home and Cremation Service. She'll be here, to keep that in mind, to talk to you about funeral home business. All right, so be sure to stay tuned for that. American Family Funeral Home and Cremation. She'll be here to talk to us this morning, Sister Kenya Richardson, right here on your great radio station, 88.3 FM, the voice of the people.
1: Psalms 116 and 15 says, "Precious in the sight of the Lord is the death of his saints." 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
0: And be sure to join me at 7 a.m. this morning, around the 7. We say 7-ish. How about that? We say 7-ish. Okay, she'll be here this morning to talk to you about the funeral home service that she have over in North Little Rock, 1527 East Broadway in North Little Rock. You can call her at 501-838-1449. 501-838-1449. That's Sister Kenya Richardson of American Family Funeral Home and Cremation. 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Good morning to you.
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1: 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Love.
0: Again, be sure to join me at 7:45 on 5 Minutes of Love, where our topic will be from winders to warriors. Learn more of what I'm talking about at 7:45 this morning. This one is going out to my friend down in Pablo, Arkansas. My God, Sister Joanne Hart, this is going out to you. Brother John Sims and Cheryl Sims, good morning to you. Deacon Ted Smith, good morning to you. I got your request coming up real soon. Good morning to you. But right now, we're going to have a little coffee. And Jesus at my coffee, right here on your great station, 88.3 FM, the voice of the people. Now let me read.

0: 5:43 in the morning time, 17 minutes away from the 6 a.m. hour. My God, that's music by Solomon Ray. Jesus at my coffin, right here on your great radio station. Going out, Sister Joanne Hart, down in Pine Bluff, Arkansas. Jesus at my coffin. You know what? And you, that makes a dynamic day. Good morning, 501-433-0088. That's my number.
1: Oh, let's touch a little bit here.
0: 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My God.
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0: 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Come on. Let's have some church this morning.

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Veronica and the Blazing Stars right here on your great radio station, 88.3 FM, the voice of the people. You're the mix of a glory ride. You own the lot tray, baby, with the hug man, the motivator, the dreamer. Give me a hug, love. Come on, give me my hug. Good morning to you. Veronica and the Blazing Stars, you don't know how blessed you are to wake up this morning when so many passed away. You don't know how blessed you are to make it all week long when some didn't make it through part of last week. You just don't know how blessed you are and how good God really is when he blessed you to see another day. Somebody ought to just say, thank you, Jesus. Thank you, thank you, thank you. You don't know how blessed you are. Here's one going out to my friend, Brother John Sims and Sherry Sims. He wanted to hear music about Solomon Ray. Goodbye, Temptations. Here you are, my friend.

Solomon Ray again in the morning time. Goodbye, temptation. My God, my God, my God. That's going out to Brother John Sim this morning. My God, you got something you want to hear? 501-433-0088. Goodbye, temptation. Good morning to you.

0: 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And I'll be right back. 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
0: 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And you guys have been so good to me down through the year. Every time I ask for a certain amount, we make it with the blessing of the Lord. 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Let me see where we're going to go from here. Good morning.
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0: And be sure to join me in the 7 a.m. hour. Sister Kenya Richardson will be here to talk to us about American Family Funeral Home and Cremation, 1527 East Broadway in North Little Rock. 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She'll be here this morning in the 7 a.m. hour. Miss Kenya Richardson.

0: again to talk to about her new funeral home. She have a new funeral home, but she's not no way near new in the business. I tell you what, you need to talk, listen to her, and find out more about Sister Kenya Richardson right here at on KAB up 88.3 on the Love Train. Good morning with the dreamer, the motivated child. He give me a hug, love. 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
1: 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Jody, give me a hug. Love.
0: And be sure to join me at 7:45 this morning on 5 Minutes of Love, motivational, inspirational, and inspiring moment by your truly, the motivator, the dreamer, Childy, give me a hug, love. This morning, we're going to talk about from winders to warriors, from winders to warriors. Learn more of what I'm talking about at 7:45 this morning on 5 Minutes of Love. And if you know my topic, after I finish 5 Minutes of Love, and give me a call and be my number 8 caller, at 501-433-0088, and you can win yourself gift certificate. I say certificates. Because this morning, I didn't give away one last week, so I'm going to double up this week, all right? All right, this week, I'm going to send you out to eat somewhere. You'll know if you win. You'll know if you win where you're going. And I tell you what, you can feed the whole family on these two tickets. Good morning to you. 501-433-0088. Here's one going out to Tracy off my love line at 501-433-0088. You can get on it as well. Good morning.

Music by Hosanna Joy. Ain't done yet. If you living, if you breathing, God is not done with you yet. Good morning to you. That's going out to Tracy, 501-433-0088. That's my number.

I got a feeling everything's going to be all right now. I'm going out to Sister Tracy at the game this morning. Good morning to you. 501-433-0088. That's my number. I got a feeling everything is going to be all right. Therefore, I won't complain. This is going out to Deacon Ted Smith. Here you are, my friend. Good morning. Got something you'd like to hear? Call me up on my love line. 501-433-0088. Good morning.

6:18 in the morning time. Music going out to Deacon Ted Smith. Good morning. Good morning to you, my friend. Appreciate all that you do as well. That's music by Reverend Paul Jones. He called that one I Won't Complain. Good morning to you. Good morning. Good morning. Good morning. Here's one going out to Sister Jackie Ray over in Sherwood, Arkansas, and Tuda. Good morning to you. Mississippi Mass Choir, God is keeping me. Not only keeping me, but he's keeping you too. My God, just watching over us all day, all night long. Good morning.

100,000 watts strong, Mississippi Mass Choir. I want you to know that God is keeping me. Good morning, here. Plan the best of gospel music. You on the love train, baby, with the hug man, the motivator, the dreamer, Jody. Come on, give me a hug, love. That's right. Come on, give me a hug, love. Music going out to Sister Jackie Ray down in Sherwood, Arkansas, and Tuta, music. Good morning to you. I gotta holler at Juba, good morning to you. 501-433-0088. That's my number. If you got something you like to hear, I'll put you on the love train, my God, the love list. And we'll try to get it on for you. Right now, we're going to go down to Lone Oak, Arkansas, to Brother Kenny and Alicia Scott. They love this, and I love to play it for them. Good morning.

0: Radio station, 6:30 in the morning time. That's music by Daryl McFadden and the Disciple. That's going out to Brother Kenneth Scott and Alicia Scott down in Lone Oak, Arkansas. And Miss Alicia, I still got you coming up as well. Good morning to you. Hey, I got one going out to Sister Mary. Mary. You know, Mary. Mary make you work for your money. Because if she know the artist, she don't know the song. She know the song, she don't know the artist. And I have to figure it out for her because that's what we do. All right? I don't only volunteer my time to the station. I volunteer my time to Mary as well. Here you are, Mary. Sister Mary. Sister Mary. I got to tell you, she's one of a kind. Good morning. Good morning to you. Mary. Good morning. She want to hear music by y'all. Let me see. You make me forget. My God. The mighty clouds of joy nearer, my God, to thee. That's the name of the song, Mary. I have to find stuff for Mary. Good morning to you. Here's the mighty clouds of joy.
1: You know, I like the old songs.
0: Yeah, Mary do too.
1: I like them because back in the country, my grandfather was my pastor. Mm-hmm. And many days when they were getting ready to have that old revival meeting, my grandfather would make his way up in the pulpit, look out in that country church, and he didn't have a real strong voice, but he was singing those old songs. They will be getting ready for the revival meeting, and it seemed like in my mind I can hear him sometimes singing,

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I used to ask, I said, why are you crying? She would look at me and say, son, you're too young now. You're too young to understand my tears. She said, but just keep on living. And friends, today,

grandmother, if she was still with us today, she would sound something like this. In my mind, I can hear her sometimes.

6:38 in the morning time, 17 minutes away from the 7 a.m. hour. Good morning to you. That's music off my request line. I'm going to call it my love line at 501-433-0088. Going out to Little Mary. Nearer God to thee. The mighty clouds of joy right here on your great radio station. Got something you'd like to hear? 501-433-0088. Like I say, good morning, Sister Betty Butler on the north side. Mother Fisher, good morning to you. Mother French and Conway, good morning to you as well. And like to say happy belated birthday to Sister Carolyn Criswell. Good morning to you.

0: 6:44 in the morning time, my God. 16 minutes away from the 7 a.m. hour. That's music by Lil Rock Zone. Did I say Lil Rock Zone? We might as well have been. He was here so much. Lee Will and the Spiritual QC. That was right now, so, and I just threw that in there. In the car. Sometimes I make myself laugh. And boy, you ought to see me when I look at myself in the mirror. Why'd you laugh? I see what people be laughing at. Good morning to you. Good morning, good morning, good morning. 501-433-0088. That's my number. And coming up in the 7 o'clock hour, we have music by Alma Brown and the A1 gospel singer, Reverend Gerald Thompson, and the community choir minister, John Humphrey, and the Miracles, and much, much more. If you want to get on that love list in the 7 a.m. hour, you need to give me a call, 501-433-0088, and make your request. And keep in mind, in the 7 o'clock hour, we have, Sister Kenya Richardson. Kenya Richardson from American Family Funeral Home and Cremation, 1527 East Broadway in North Little Rock. You can give her a call, and you can listen to her here this morning right here on 88.3 FM, the voice of the people, at 501-838-1449. And we appreciate her for being a part of the Pledge Drive. She bought a watch. She was on the Buy a Watch campaign, and she did that. And we're going to try to help her as much as we can. You got to know her for yourself to understand this wonderful lady that's in this business of America Family and serving your family. Good morning to you. Let me see, Buy a Watch campaign, 20 60-second spots for $150, only during the pledge drive, and she took advantage of that as well as many others. Many others have taken advantage of that as well, and you can do the same. Buy a Watch campaign. You have a event coming up, you have a business opening, or you have a business and don't have the big funds right now. Don't have the big funds. And if you have the big funds, still reach some over here to us. Reach out to us and help us over here at KBL, because the more people hear about your business, the more they know where you are and appreciate what you do. So we thank American Family Funeral Home and Cremation for being a part of the Love Train, as well as KBF as a whole. We really thank you, and looking forward to hearing from her in the 7 o'clock hour this morning. Good morning to you. Good morning. Good morning. Good morning.
1: 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Love.
0: And be sure to join me at 7:45 this morning on 5 Minutes of Love, motivational, inspirational, and inspiring moment. And this morning, we're going to talk about from winders to warriors. From winders to warriors. You need to write that down, because this morning, you have a chance to not win only one gift card. I'm going to give you two gift cards. Boy, I tell you, you can go out and feed your whole family on that, on the Love Train. But you have to know my topic, from winders to warriors. And you have to have it correct. And if I don't have a winner, then next week it'll be 3 gift cards. I might just stay at 2. I don't know. But I believe we have a winner this morning, from winders to warriors. All you have to do is listen to my topic this morning. And after I call for it, and you can give me a call at 501-433-0088 and be my number 8 caller with the correct answer. And I have 2 gift cards for you to go out and eat with your family. All right, I do that just for you. 501-433-0088, that's my number. Here's one going out to Mother Fisher right here in Little Rock. Good.

0: 100,000 watts of pure gospel music coming at you. This ain't no ordinary worship. Good morning to you. Hey, you tune in to Gospel in My Soul. I'm your host. I'm the Hug Man. Chowdy, give me a hug, love. Come on, give me my hug. 6:53 in the morning time. It's 7 a.m. this morning. Sister Richardson, she's already here. We're going to talk to her in the 7 a.m. hour and talk about American Family Funeral Home and Cremation. She's going to tell you all about that right here on your great radio station. 88.3 FM, the voice of the people. Seems like she got her own music going over there. That wasn't me, y'all. But now you know she's here. Just say good morning right quick.
1: Good morning. Oh, good morning.
0: There you go. Just say good morning again. Make sure your mic is all right so we get ready. Say good morning.
1: Good morning.
0: Something ain't right. Okay. Yeah, try that one.
1: Good morning.
0: Okay, we're going to get that right just in a minute. Good morning to you. 6:54 in the morning time. Here's a message for the saint by Donna Lawrence and the Tri-City Singers right here on your great station, 88.3 FM, the voice of the people.

Earth, the day is dim. The situation critical. My chance is slim, but I won't go

0: hug, love. Now come on, give me my hug. In the 7 o'clock hour, we have Sister Kenya Richardson. She's here this morning. We're going to talk to her just in a moment. But first, I'd like to see that mic working. Say good morning again.
1: Good morning.
0: That's what I'm talking about. I told y'all she was here. Good morning to you. We'll be back with her in less than 2 minutes. So you stay where you are and learn a little more about the American Family Funeral Home and Cremation Service right here on your great station, 88.3 FM, the voice of the people.
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0: And be sure to join me at 7:45 this morning on 5 Minutes of Love, motivational, inspirational, and inspiring moment. And this morning, we're going to talk about from winders to warriors, from winders to warriors. Learn more of what I'm talking about at 7:45 this morning on 5 Minutes of Love with yours truly, the Hug Man, the dreamer, the motivator. Jody, give me a hug, love. And look at him. You need to write down that topic. Because if you know that topic, when I call for it, after I do 5 Minutes of Love, I'm going to have not one, but two gift cards for you. And I tell you what, you're taking my feet to the whole family, but you'll know where you're going when you win. If you win, give me a call at 501-433-0088 after I do 5 Minutes of Love right here on your great radio station, 88.3 FM, the voice of the people. Good morning to you. 7:04 in the morning time, and we have a guest in the studio this morning, Sister Kenya Richardson. Good morning to you.
1: Good morning.
0: How are you, my friend?
1: I'm doing great. How are you this morning?
0: I'm doing fine. Good to have you here at the station. And not only that, we appreciate you for buying a watt, being a part of the Buy a Watt campaign. And she bought a watt, and here she is, Kenya Richardson, Sister Kenya Richardson of American Family Funeral Home and Cremation. I'm going to get it right in a minute. I'm not supposed to get nervous. She's supposed to be nervous, but she read it. There's nothing new to her. Good morning to you. Tell us about your business.
1: Good morning. I am the owner and licensed funeral director of American Family Funeral Home and Cremation.

0: where we care for you and your loved ones. Mm-hmm. We are a little bit over 2 months old now. I mm-hmm. thank God for blessing me to step out on faith and open up my own business. I've been in the funeral industry for 30 years now.
1: Okay.
0: And I've witnessed a lot of death in my life. I've allowed God to use me to help families cope with grief. And so I'm just honored and blessed to be able to serve the families in Little Rock and North Little Rock and the great state of Arkansas.
1: Now, before we go any farther, we heard you say you've been in the business for 30-something years, so you have worked for others, and now God put on your heart to work for you.
0: Yes.
1: And was that a scary move, or how was it? Was it easy transition?
0: It was very easy transition. Easy transition, because I was obedient. When God said go, I went.
1: You went, okay.
0: And he paved the way. He allowed everything to fall in line the way that he orchestrated. So I just was listening to him throughout the 9 months of me turning that business into the business that God wanted it to be.
1: Okay, what to be your business?
0: Which is my business, yes, sir.
1: You know, I like to think about, we call him D.W., Don White. He's next door to you over there on 1527 East Broadway. And he told me, Hook Man, when Don called me, I know you got something going on. He was telling me about your business. He said, man, you need to talk to her, you know. So I shot over there the first time. I wasn't presentable, so I didn't feel great. But but anyway, we got to know each other. And I went over to the place that used to be Butler Funeral Home. Not Butler Funeral Home, Butler Furniture. At the time, and when I walked in that place, I'm like, wow, man, what a transition you made over there. It's a beautiful funeral home. And but not only that, I didn't get a chance to meet the staff and everything yet, but you guys have been pretty busy already, right?
0: Yes, we have.
1: Yeah, all right. You've been 2 months, and you already laid to rest.
0: Seven families. Yes, sir. And I have the Howard family on this week. I want to continue to lift them up in prayer. Ms. Brenda Howard transitioned on yesterday, and just want to love on her family on this week and give them all the support that they need so that they can get through this difficult time.
1: I heard that. I sure appreciate that. And look, and you know, when we talk about you owning your own funeral home, and we talked briefly, but I wanted to make sure I asked the right question, because I want to run you off. But I asked the question, if a person come in for their family, they have bereavement in their family, looking for a good funeral service, what do you talk about? Do you talk about, as a funeral director, do you talk about how you're going to pay for it, or do you talk about what you need and what we can help you with?
0: Yes, sir. No, that's really, to me, it's unethical. That should be not even on the funeral director's mind.
1: Right. At the
0: For me, I can't speak for anybody else. I can only speak for me.
1: Okay.
0: My concern is making sure the family is okay, number one, and that they, whatever they want for their loved one, I'm able to provide. And how they're going to take care of that, they already know when they come in.
1: When they come in.
0: So I don't, that's the last thing I discuss when I sit down with my families.
1: Right, because you don't have to discuss that, because they know when they come there,
0: absolutely,
1: it's going to have to be paid for.
0: Absolutely.
1: So what you're going to worry about is their family, what they want, and their needs.
0: That's,
1: you
0: right,
1: know, so
0: right,
1: that's where you do that.
0: That's it.
1: I just had to get that out, because I hear a lot of things. Somebody want to know about the insurance first before they even talk about laying that person to rest. And I won't go no farther than that. But anyway, now, let me ask you this. Is there anything in particular that make you a little more outstanding than other funeral homes?
0: I genuinely care.
1: Just like that.
0: I genuinely care. Yeah, okay. And not only do I care during the funeral service, I have a ministry, Grieve With Me, that I carry throughout, not just during the time of death, but after we lay their loved ones to rest. I continually, constantly check on my families. I call them, I encourage them weekly with a devotion, just to kind of lift their spirits up, because death is, it can be hard on families.
1: That's right, okay. So when you say you call, I know some might send out a email or text, so you actually talk to them personally?
0: Yes.
1: That's what I'm hearing?
0: Oh, yeah.
1: Okay. And that's showing love right there.
0: That's it.
1: That's showing love after you laid the love on the rest. And you just didn't take their money and say, well, I'll wait on the next one. You still worry about the one before.
0: That's right.
1: And that's a blessing because people need to hear from you.
0: Yes.
1: They need to hear from you. They need to know that you care, you know. They cared enough about you to come to you.
0: That's right.
1: So why don't you care enough about them for thanking them for coming? You know, because they could have went anywhere else.
0: That's right.
1: But they chose you.
0: That's right.
1: And why should they choose you?
0: Well, because we are a caring funeral home.
1: Okay.
0: And I'm not in the business. I mean, you know, business is business.
1: Right.
0: But I'm not just looking to make money off of families.
1: Right, I got you.
0: I want them to feel loved when they come in. I want them to feel supported when they come in. And I just want them to understand that even through death, life still has to carry on.
1: That's right. It's life after death. I tell people that all the time.
0: Right.
1: When I used to hear about certain things and certain funeral homes, you tear up all your insurance money. I said, man, it's life after death, man. There's
0: correct.
1: Nothing wrong with you.
0: Correct.
1: Putting somebody to rest nicely.
0: Mm-hmm.
1: But at the end of the day, you still have bills to pay. And that's one of them.
0: Right.
1: You have bills to pay. You have to live. And then they take advantage of you during that time of mourning, and you pay out all your money. Yeah, the funeral is good, but it can still be good at a reasonable price.
0: Absolutely.
1: At the end of the day,
0: absolutely.
1: You can put them away nicely. And I don't think your family wants you to suffer after they let you lay them to rest.
0: That's right.
1: Because there is life after death. I say that all the time to people, and I hear certain things about certain people. Again, we're talking to Sister Kenya Richardson of American Family Funeral Home and Cremation, 1527 East Broadway in North Little Rock, Arkansas. Look, I'm going to play this song right quick, and we're going to get right back with you because I got another question. Oh, I think I got a song somewhere. here I go. We'll be right back with Sister Kenya Richardson, and we're going to talk a little more about American Family Funeral Home and Cremation. And I want to know a little bit about the cremation business and the difference. Is there advantage or I know it's not a disadvantage, but having cremation versus a funeral and why most people do it. We'll be right back for 7:12 in the morning time. You're tuned in to Gospel in My Soul. I'm your host. I'm the Hug Man, Jody Love. And I have a special guest here this morning, Sister Kenya Richardson of American Family Funeral Home and Cremation Service.

0: Let's Get Serious This Morning. 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I'm your host, I'm the dreamer, the motivator. Howdy, give me a hug, love. Good morning, dear. Let's get serious. Right now, we're going to get serious about the American Family Funeral Home and Cremation Service right here on your great radio station. We're going to get ready to talk back with Sister Kenya Richardson right here on 88.3 FM, the voice of the people. And we'd like to thank her for buying a watt, being a part of the Buy a Watt campaign. You know, when I sold this to her, I said, you know, you can always come up to the station and talk about it yourself if you like. And boy, she said, I'll be right there. I'll be right there. Oh, wow. Oh, yeah. And she's here. No problem. We made the little deal and everything and called Russell up. And well, Russell, nice to see you.
1: Yes, Russell was very helpful. Was very helpful.
0: Very helpful guy. Yeah. You know, that's one guy we can depend on. Russell Carpenter, I'd like to say thank you, man, because when I call you and tell you I need your help, I know you'll take care of the people that are dealing with us. So we really appreciate that. Now back to Sister Kenya Richardson? Yeah, okay. I ain't got no glasses. I better put you straight on. I want to call you somebody else. Kenya Richardson. All right. We here with her in the American Family Funeral Home and Cremation. Now, when you say cremation, we understand the funeral. Can you give us something about the cremation? Tell us about cremation and why people choose cremation in some cases over just a regular funeral.
1: A lot of times people choose cremation just because they don't want to deal with people looking at the loved ones, or even the loved ones have requested to be cremated. Okay. That's a lot of times. I'm seeing that more and more in our community now than in the past. Okay. A lot of times they've gone through some kind of health issue, and so they don't want people to
0: remember
1: view their bodies or remember them like that. They want them to remember them how they did previously. So they choose cremation, and cremation is just it's a process that you go in a crematory, and it turns your body into ashes a little quicker than you going in the ground. So, it's a lot less expensive than a funeral service. Okay. So that's another reason why people choose cremation over funeral service.
0: So is a cremation a set price, or it still can vary as well?
1: It can vary, because sometimes people might have a funeral, and then instead of going to the cemetery, they'll go to the crematory. So you can have a funeral service and a cremation, as opposed to a funeral service and a burial.
0: Oh, okay. And you say there's quite a bit of that going on these days.
1: Yes.
0: In the African American
1: family. Absolutely. One reason, Jody, is because we are unprepared. So that's another option that I have at American Family Funeral Home.
0: I'm glad you brought that up.
1: Yes.
0: Okay.
1: We do sell life insurance. Okay. And just to ease the burden on your family, because they're going to be going through enough because you're not there anymore. And that income is going to be lost if you're contributing to your household. So, you can spend $100 a month to get your hair done, get your nails done, buy those Jordans, buy those games for your kids. Invest that money into a policy so that when something happens, because we know death is going to happen to all of us.
0: It's just a matter of when.
1: So it's easier and better to be prepared than not prepared.
0: Now, can that kind of insurance be expensive? Or just?
1: It depends on what you want.
0: Again,
1: depends on what you want. But no, even $20, $30 a month, you just pick out what you want.
0: What you want, okay. Mm-hmm. Different packages you may have.
1: Yes.
0: So if a person come in and say, if I come in and plan my funeral, so if I, when I pass away after having the plan, can anybody change the plan? You got to go by the wishes.
1: Most families go by the wishes of their loved ones.
0: Okay.
1: You might have a few that might want to, didn't put a limo in your package, but the family want a limo. So they want more flowers, they want more programs. So you can always alter it, but the majority of people, they stick to what their loved one has already chosen.
0: And it won't cost them no more money either.
1: Well, yeah. I mean, you know, you get if you add more programs.
0: Yeah, if you add more too.
1: You know, yeah.
0: But if you stick with the
1: if
0: program.
1: If you stick with it, whatever they got, that's that cost is going to be that cost.
0: Okay, let me ask you this. Say, you bought a plan. Mm-hmm. And I don't know how much the plans are, but say, you died within 6 months or a year, you do the how would that work?
1: But most policies have a 2-year contestable period.
0: Okay.
1: So if you make it past that 2 years,
0: you're good.
1: But if you pass in between, they normally just pay the premium, what you've paid into the policy. That's what you'll get back.
0: Okay, they pay that back.
1: And they'll give that back.
0: All right.
1: Mm-hmm. But it's still better to have something than not
0: now
1: have
0: you still
1: anything.
0: Got something to work with, right?
1: Right. There okay. you go. Mm-hmm.
0: Okay, so. Is it different types of policies? I know the different prices, but any other policy that you might have at the funeral home that maybe I'm asking crazy questions, I don't know, but I think I heard some more packages.
1: Well,
0: okay, what you, we're gonna talk about your funeral home. Okay.
1: Life insurance,
0: okay,
1: is what I offer.
0: Life insurance,
1: right? So, and what you is you pick out, you know, you can come in and sit down with me and show me exactly what it is you want.
0: Okay.
1: And then the policy is based on your age, if you're on any kind of medicine, you know, any kind of health issues you have.
0: Right, okay.
1: All of that is taken into account of if you're able to get
0: a certain policy.
1: Insured, yes.
0: Okay. Mm-hmm. Insured at all or just a
1: insured
0: certain
1: at all. Because sometimes people are
0: already gone. Basically,
1: you don't have, you know, right, and that's why I tell people all the time: don't wait till you get sick and then try to get a policy. You know, get one while you're healthy,
0: right?
1: And it can be cheaper while you're healthy, right. Because if you're sick, you own all kind of medicine, that price is gonna skyrocket.
0: Mm-hmm. Okay, all right. So now, how can they contact you to learn more about your business or contact you in the time of need?
1: You can come by, you can stop by and see the facility, 1527 East Broadway in North Little Rock. Or you can give me a call, 501-838-1449. I'm also, we have a Facebook page, we have a website you can check out, AmericanFamilyFH.com, and we're on Facebook as American Family Funeral Home. So you can all kind of ways you can stop by and contact me.
0: And that's what I did, y'all. I just popped up.
1: He did?
0: Yeah, I just popped up. And she said he did. I just popped up. I listened to my friend, my buddy Dawg, and he told me, hug man, go over there, hug man. And I went over there. And you know what? And she was real nice. I was talking to the wrong lady at first. But she said, I'm the owner. I told her, praise the Lord. But that lady might have been taking care of some funeral business.
1: She
0: I didn't
1: was.
0: Know. But she was acting like she was on. She was feeling comfortable with me talking to her for a minute. I didn't know. But I appreciate you talking to me. And let me just come in unannounced and talk to you. And that's what type of person she is. She's always smiling. She seemed to be a real good person. And it's good to be able to talk to someone that you can see a smile that's there. They don't have to make up a smile while they're trying to get your money or something like that. This lady is just a good lady all the way around. Hadn't met her husband yet, but maybe I will real soon, okay? So you guys in the business together, or how that work?
1: Well, he supports me. Everything I do, he supports me.
0: He's right there for you.
1: Whatever I need, he's right there.
0: You just call him up, honey, I need it. Honey, do this, and he's on his way up.
1: He's on his way.
0: That's all right. That's good. That's good to hear. And it's good to talk to you, and I really appreciate you stopping by.
1: Thank you for having me. Can I end this with this one quote today?
0: You can.
1: All right. It's called Remembering. Mm-hmm. The beauty of a memory is that it's always there. Like a penny in your pocket, you can take it anywhere. And when your heart is heavy and your eyes are filled with tears, you can focus on a memory and travel through the years. Your heart can visit happy times when laughter filled the air, and the presence of your loved one will lessen your despair. So as you travel on in life, take comfort as you go in a lifetime of sweet memories of one who loved you so.
0: Oh, that's sweet. We really appreciate that. And now that you read their portrait. That reminds me, you also author, right?
1: I am. I've authored 3 books.
0: Okay.
1: Yes, sir.
0: You give the name of it while you're here?
1: The first one is The Skeletons Are Out, A Woman's Worth, and Pregnant in Prison. And I got one more on the way.
0: I heard that. All right. So you can get the books on Amazon now?
1: Yes, you can get them on Amazon.
0: Up under Kenya Richardson. All right.
1: Yes.
0: Now, call them out one more time.
1: The Skeletons Are Out, uh-huh. A Woman's Worth, and Pregnant in Prison.
0: All right. Wonder how that happened. But anyway, praise the Lord. 727 anyway. That's all right. That's a good title. Do you have any poetry in any of those books yet?
1: Not yet,
0: but you're working on that. Mm-hmm. Okay, again, we've been talking to Sister Kenya Richardson of American Family Funeral Home and Cremation, 1527 East Broadway in North Little Rock, Arkansas. Of course, you can get a website at AmericanFamilyFH.com, AmericanFamilyFH.com, or call her at 501-838-1449. Sister Richardson, we really appreciate your time. We appreciate you for being a part of the Love Train Gospel Radio program and Buying a White campaign. And I pray that business run to you so fast, you'll be running back over here want to do it again. But anytime you want to come in and talk, just let me know.
1: I will.
0: You're more than welcome.
1: Thank you so much for having me.
0: Now, thank you for being a part of us. Good morning to you. Again, we've been talking to Sister Kenya Richardson. 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And I'm going to call and start thinking of her as the lady with the smile. Be sure to give her a call or stop by. You can stop by. And if she's not too busy, I promise you, she'll talk to you. And if she is busy, she'll let you know. I'll get right back with you. That's what she did to me. I'll get right back with you. And it's a beautiful place. It's a beautiful place. You need to go see it for yourself. 7:29 in the morning time. You're tuned in to Gospel in My Soul. I'm your host. I'm the Hug Man, the Dreamer, Jody Love. And keep in mind, at 7:45 this morning, we're going to do 5 minutes of love. And our topic is From Winders to Warriors. From Winders to Warriors. Learn more of what I'm talking about at 7:45 this morning on 5 Minutes of Love. And if you know my topic and know my target, know my topic, I make myself laugh. Like that man on Facebook, he said, what come out of the ignorant throat of yours? my topic, now you know the topic, From Winders to Warriors. After I do 5 minutes of love, give me a call at 501-433-0088 and be my number 8 caller with the correct answer. I have not 1 but 2 gift cards for you to go out and eat. Okay, so keep that in mind. Good morning.

I'm getting ready. I'm getting ready. Fumalizing, setting up the sun.

I'm in the morning time. We're about 8 minutes away from 5 minutes of love. Motivational, inspirational, and inspiring moment right here on your great radio station, 88.3 FM, the voice of the people. That's music. Moving upstairs. Got something you'd like to hear? 501-433-0088. You can hit me on my love line and I'll get it on for you. Now you know 745. I don't answer no phone call. I do what I do. I have to stay focused. Good morning to you. Here's music by Alma Brown and the A1 Gospel Singer right here for Little Rock. Good morning to you.

0: 7:45 in the morning time, you are tuned in to Gospel in My Soul. My God, giving me one more day. He giving you one more day. That's all we can do, one day at a time. 501-433-0088, that's my number. Be sure to have know my topic this morning as I get ready for 5 minutes of love. If you know my topic, you can win yourself 2 gift certificates. And let me see. Now, somebody asked just a while ago, if I won before, Jody, can I play again? Sure you can. I'm going to let you play this morning. I'm going to give away 2 tickets. That's too much for one person anyway. Anyway, 501-433-0088. And remember, my topic for this morning is going to be from whiners to warriors. Right here on your great radio station. We're getting ready for 5 minutes of love. Good morning.
1: 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And join the hug man. Jody, give me a hug, love. Motivational, inspirational. This is for all the dreamers. It's 5 minutes of love with the hug man himself. Jody, give me a hug, love. And now, here's your host, the hug man, Jody. Give me a hug, love.

0: 7:41 in the morning time. 7:47, my bad. I didn't see the other part there. 7:47 in the morning time is now time for 5 minutes of love. Motivational, inspirational, and inspiring moment right here on your great radio station. And this morning we're going to talk about from whiners to warriors. From whiners to warriors. Let's talk about your dream and how bad you want it and how others are getting theirs and you're not. Why? Why? Why? Just maybe they have become more than just whiners. Just maybe they spend more time working on their dreams than crying about them. Maybe they set goals and went for them. Maybe they took out time and made something happen. And just maybe they had the faith to believe this can happen for me. Just maybe they saw in their mind, in their heart, it have happened for others and it can happen for me. You know, when you set up a pity party, this is when you get stuck in your life. When you find yourself whining about no one will help me, no one see your dream. Okay, but you said you saw it. There was a time when you believed it can happen for you. What changed? How did you come from the top of the mountain onto the ground floor and bury your dream? How and what happened that made you give up on your dream? When you take the joy and the heartbeat out of believing your dream dies. And when your dream dies, you die inside as well. What do you say when you no longer have a heartbeat? Your ambitions of making it happen is gone. Where you wanted to be in life, you gave up and you gave up on the heartbeat. Stop. And now your dream has flatlined. When you flatline on the hospital bed, they say you're gone and they cover you up. But just before that happened, before they cover you up, the emergency team set up and immediately initiate life-saving protocol, including high-quality CPR, chest compression, applying AED, automatic internal defibrillator to check out your shock availability for your heartbeat. They check it out. See, if the Lord allowed after the shock for your heartbeat to come back, if the Lord allowed this, the heart start to beat again and your dream should be the same. So it lay flat for a while because you had given up. You believed for a while it couldn't happen for you. But guess what? It's time to shock yourself back to life and start to believe again. At this point in your life, you should no longer be a whiner. You should shock yourself into the truth. The truth is, you are not a whiner. You are a warrior. You have to believe that if you want to make your dream happen. See, many famous people, business owners, book writers, once have failed just like you did. But you know what? They decided and realized that whining was not the answer. They stopped and become warriors, and they became better at what their craft and their dream. At this point, there's no stopping now. I'm no longer a whiner. I'm a warrior. That's what you have to make yourself believe. There's no stopping me. Nothing can block me from my dream. But me. But me. Stop whining and get busy on your dream. Thank you for being a part of 5 Minutes of Love, Motivational, Inspirational, and Inspiring Moment.
1: 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Thank you for being a part of the 5 Minutes of Love with the Hug Man, Jordy. 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

0: 100,000 watts strong. If you know my topic, be my number 8 caller at 501-433-0088. If you know my topic, I have 2 gift cards for you. Good morning, you call number 1. Try again. Ooh. Good morning, you call the number 2, try again. 100,000 watts of pure gospel music coming at you. 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Oop. Oh, call the number 4, I'm looking for call the number 5, call the number 5. Oh, there you are, call the number 5, try again, you're 3 away. 501-433-0088. Good morning. Good morning to you. Look here. This is caller number 6. You're 2 away. Try again. And if you're calling, please turn down your radio. Please turn down your radio. Because if I can't hear you, they can't hear you, and I have to hang up. Looking for caller number 7. Caller number 7. Where are you? 7:54 in the morning time. 7:54. Look at here. Look at here. Look at here. You're caller number 7. Looking for caller number 8. Look here, if you're calling number 8, make sure you got your radio down. Make sure you got your, okay, I hear you. Look here, you're calling number 8. Who I'm talking to, please? Calling number 8?
1: You better, hello?
0: Okay, y'all better stop. About to hang up. Who I'm talking to? Can you hear me?
1: My name's Angela Clay.
0: Angela Clay. Angela Clay, where you calling from, my friend?
1: I am calling Hot Springs, Arkansas.
0: Hot Springs?
1: Hot Springs, yeah, the hot town, baby.
0: The hot town, baby. Let's see if you heard about this, the hell, sir. Angela Clay, I appreciate you calling and listening to 88.3. Now, do you know my topic for this morning?
1: Yes, sir, I do.
0: I'm listening.
1: Are you ready?
0: Yes, ma'am, I am.
1: Hello?
0: Yeah, I'm here. I'm listening to you. You got to talk to me.
1: Okay. The topic is from whiners to warriors.
0: That's what I'm looking for, from whiners to warriors. Right here on your great radio station, Sister Clay, you have won yourself 2 gift cards to go out to dinner. I'm giving away 2 this morning. How about that? So you can take.
1: Woo!
0: Woo! I like the way you. I like the way you think. Woo! Good morning to you. I appreciate it. What I need you to do is call me right back so I can get your information. Okay? Then I'll tell you where the gift cards are for. Okay? How about that?
1: All right, I'll call you right back.
0: All right, do that. All right, thank you very much. Appreciate you.
2: Thank you.
0: All right. 501-433-0088. That is my number. I'd like to thank Sister Angela Clay out of Hot Springs, Arkansas. I said 2 gift cards. Boy, y'all burning this phone up, didn't you? Good morning to you. She knows my topic this morning, from whiners to warriors, and I really appreciate her listening to that. Also, my sister Ruby Brown and Delvin Brown, good morning to you. I see you listening as well. Good morning. 501-433-0088. Again, Sister Angela Clay out of Hot Springs, Arkansas, won those 2 gift cards. And your chance coming up next week. The Lord say the same. We'll do it again. I don't know if I have 2 gift cards or not, but I will have 1. How about that? Good morning. Good morning to you.

0: 8:01 in the morning time, music by the Echo Web. Lord Jesus is all I need. Good morning to you. I'd like to thank Sister Angela Clay out of Hot Springs, Arkansas, for knowing my topic this morning. From whiners to warriors, from whiners to warriors. Right here on your great radio station, your chance to win next Sunday morning on 5 minutes of love, motivational, inspirational, and inspiring moment. And she won herself 2 gift cards to go out and eat. And you just don't know what the hug man might give away next week. Good morning to you.
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2: Psalms 116 and 15 says, "Precious in the sight of the Lord is the death of his saints." 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
0: My portion. 8:02 in the morning time. That's Sister Kenya Richardson of American Family Funeral Home and Cremation. She's right here this morning, partnered with me on the Love Train, and sponsoring part of the Love Train in the gospel program here at 88.3 FM. She did buy a watch. I really appreciate that. And you know what? You know, I like it when I go talk to people and they smile and that take the fear right out right there. I knew I could probably sell her because she was smiling, she was happy. And, you know, and when you do that, you know, that just, when you smile, other people smile back at you. See, I've been smiling all morning. just tell us a little bit more about your funeral home and the business that you're in. And again, why or what made you go into business for yourself after doing it 30 years for somebody else?
3: God is just so good. He's so faithful. And when he gives you something, he knows our future. He already has everything lined up for us. We just have to be obedient and walk in his word. And that's what I did. I was obedient. And I'm just so thankful that he afforded me the opportunity to go into business for myself, to care for people, because I've just always been a caring person.
0: Okay.
3: I love people because God loves me.
0: Right.
3: And that's his commandment. We should love one another. And I truly honor God's word, and I'm trying my best to be the best version of me that I can be in this season of my life. And again, you know, I smile because I know where I've come from, and I know what God has done for me, and I'm just grateful to be able to extend that love to others in their darkest moments. Death again is uncertain, but it's not uncertain to God, and just to be able to help people get through that part of their life, it's a blessing to me.
0: It's all about caring at the end of the day, right?
3: Yes.
0: When they come to you, they can receive love and caring, the whole nine yards. And, you know, just check out for yourself. Get to know. Actually, you've been knowing all the time. You just didn't know her as owning a funeral service herself, American Family Funeral Home and Cremation, 1527 East Broadway in North Little Rock. Her telephone number is 501-838-1449. And they can just call you anytime.
3: Call me anytime. If you want to discuss your final wishes, if you want to get insurance, you have loved ones that are not insured, stop by and see me so we can discuss different plans that we offer so that you can get your loved ones insured and kind of ease the burden on your loved ones, ease the burden on your family members.

0: for those that don't have any insurance.
1: Right, and you say your family member, you better get some on you too, in case your family member can't afford to lay you the rest.
0: That's right.
1: You know, without breaking the bank, so to speak, you know. And a lot of that goes on, and we get to the point, and might well say I'm guilty, where you don't have what you need or something happened unexpectedly. Now you got to try to come up with some money. Now you got to call everybody in the family for some money, and nobody really want to give without stuff.
0: Mm-hmm.
1: You know how it goes sometimes.
0: Mm-hmm.
1: And then, you know, I heard one guy say, he owe me some money, now he want me to help bury somebody. I should have said that. But that's the kind of stuff you run into. And if we prepare, and which we should, which I should, we should prepare. Because death is coming. You know, we don't not say we don't know just when.
0: But we know it's coming.
1: We know it's coming. You know, we can walk outside the door and have an accident going down the street. Somebody can run into you. Anything can happen. And young or old,
0: that's right.
1: Sad to say, left to me, the young are leaving quicker than the older these days. So we have to be prepared for our family, our kids, our loved ones. We just have to be prepared, you know.
0: Right.
1: And this lady here that I'm talking to now, Sister Kenya Richardson, I feel is a real good person to talk to about these types of need. And she might even tell you about a book. But in the meantime, you know, this is what she do professionally. And among other things she would tell me about, but the funeral home is her baby right now, right?
0: That's my passion.
1: And that's your passion.
0: That's my ministry.
1: All right, and your ministry,
0: yes.
1: Okay. And it's growing already.
0: Yes.
1: Already. So that let me know that God's got his hand on it. You've been in the business 2 months, and you have laid the rest quite a few families. And it's just a blessing. See how God works?
0: Yes.
1: Stay with him. Again, we've been talking to Sister Kenya Richardson of American Family Funeral Home and Cremation. She explained the cremation part of the business as well. And she said now more African Americans for some reason are going toward cremation. Can I ask this question? Because I know the prices may vary, but what is the I want to use the word cheapest, but that's the word I can think of. You can pay for a cremation.
0: $695.
1: That's cheap.
0: But that's just a direct cremation. That's just no service, no
1: right.
0: Anything.
1: Yeah, because like you were saying, explaining earlier that some people have service
0: and then a cremation.
1: Mm-hmm. So. Don't it take just about that much to bury somebody in the graveyard itself?
0: Well, I think the cheapest cemetery is $13.95.
1: All of us better get some insurance.
0: Yeah.
1: Yeah. Okay. So and it went up, because I thought it used to be about $600, $700.
0: It depends. No.
1: No,
0: that's the least expensive cemetery
1: that
0: I know about.
1: Okay,
0: do have some that are in the 3,000, 4,000 range. It just depends on where you go. But again, you set aside that Longhorn and that Cracker Barrel. Set aside that going out to eat each week, and just put that money toward a burial. Policy or insurance policy, to make sure that you're taken care of.
1: All right.
0: And don't nobody have to do a GoFundMe or sell fish plates.
1: Yeah, right.
0: You know, to try to get their loved ones taken care of.
1: It's hard to sell them when you're eating them. Anyway, 18 in the morning time. You know, I thought I mentioned that earlier about people doing GoFundMe to bury their loved one. And, but, well, different stroke for different folks.
0: That's
1: if it worked for you, but look how long it take for you to get that GoFundMe to get your money, and while that person waiting, it's not a good idea. Mm-hmm. Anyway, 8:10 in the morning time, you've been tuning in to 88.3, The Voice of the People, and I thank Sister Kenya Richardson for coming in this morning, because we got to get out here at 8:30. Brother Wayne and Brother Al be here with Respect for Life, and right now, we've been talking to Kenya Richardson of American Family Funeral Home and cremation. So keep that in mind. Keep her in mind in your time of need. 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Give a call and you'll be glad you did. Again, Sister Rachel, great talking to you. Great listening to your poem and learning more about the business that you're in. And I think you're going to be all right.
0: Thank you. Thank you for having me, and thank you, listeners, for listening this morning.
1: All right. We sure appreciate you. 8:11 in the morning time. Here's one going out. We're going to go to Lone Oak, Arkansas. And we're going to do this for Kenny and Alicia Scott. I did one for Kenny already. I took care of Kenny. Now I got to take care of the wife. Tamara, the man, help me. Good morning to you. Good morning. Good morning.

0: 8:16 in the morning time. Music by Tamala Man. Going out to my friend down in Lone Oak, Arkansas. Alicia Scott. That one is called Help Me. I got to do one for Sister Angela Gray. She was right. You were right, Angela. Shirley Caesar did sing this song, too. As long as I got King Jesus. Here you are, my winter friend. Good morning.
1: I want you to know, long as I got King Jesus, I don't need nobody else. Do you hear me what I say? Long as I got King Jesus, I don't need nobody else. Come on.

0: 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That's music by Shirley Caesar. She called that one, Long As I Got King Jesus. That's going out to Angela Clay, Open Hot Springs, Arkansas. She was our winner this morning. She picked up two gift cards to go out and eat. Really appreciate you. Your chance to win coming next week. If the Lord says the same, I think I'll be back to one gift card next week. If somebody don't win, then I go to two gift cards. How about that? All right, I just share the love. Right here on your great video. Your great radio station, 88.3 FM, the voice of the people. 8:30 this morning, get ready for Brother Wayne, Brother Al. They're going to bring you Respect for Life. Keep in mind, if you're going to look down on a man, you need to be trying to help him up. Otherwise, leave him alone. May God take care of his own. May God bless you, you, and you. Miss me until you hear me again. I'm going to go on my phone line right there. Good morning, caller. You live.
1: I tell you, the groove this morning.
0: Say it again.
1: Anyway,
0: you're the same. God bless you. All right. Bye-bye. 100,000 watts strong. I say miss me until you hear me again next Sunday morning, 5 a.m. to 8:30 a.m. 7:45 in the morning time. We'll do 5 minutes of love, motivational, inspirational, and inspiring moments. So be sure to tune in to that. Good morning. Good morning.

needed a rallying cry to pull themselves together. In 1970, they found it in What's Going On, Marvin Gaye's anguished plea for sanity in a world gone mad. Helping Marvin realize his vision, the Funk Brothers elevated the level of their artistry from the dance floor to the world stage.

What's going on? Good morning and welcome to another edition of Respect for Life. This is KBF 88.3, y'all. We on the FM side, Little Rock, Arkansas, the voice of the people. We welcome you to another edition of Respect for Life. You know, we're right here with you every Sunday morning at the same hour from 8:30 until 9:30. We're bringing to you what we know to be relevant information to and about the black community, y'all. And if it's relevant to the black community, it is relevant to the rest of the world. So again, we welcome you to Respect for Life. This is Brother Wayne talking to you, the host of the program. Going to be with you for the next 1 hour. Those of you who are new to the program, new to the city even, maybe you're riding through our city and the great Chaka Khan singing the Marvin Gaye special, What's Going On, accompanied by the great musicians called the Funk Brothers. Maybe they stop you. If so, stay tuned. Don't leave. Don't go no place, because you've tuned in to Black Talk Radio, what you don't get enough of. Yes, right. Lots of talk radio. Hardly any of it is black talk. But this is a slice of it here, right here on KBF. We are the community radio station. And we got 100,000 watts too, y'all. So wherever you happen to be tuned in at, welcome aboard. And those of you who are back on with us with the World Wide Web, because we understand we're back up with the World Wide Web, welcome back on board, all you guys. So we know we're happy that you're back. But yeah, that was the great Chaka Khan, accompanied by the Funk Brothers. The Funk Brothers were the legendary, uncredited studio backing band for Motown Records, laying down the instrumental foundation for dozens of legendary hits. Dozens of legendary hits. They say the Funk Brothers were the, or are the, most successful music group in the history in terms of number one hits that they played music for. And you don't know them. We don't know them. Because Berry Gordy, the great Berry Gordy, by the way, because brother, we can't wait, at least I know I can't wait to hit, to get the film, the movie, the 5-day show program, maybe be a movie on the life of Berry Gordy, who's still around, by the way, in his 90s. I think he just turned 93 or 94. He paid these guys as session musicians. They just were session musicians. He came in and he paid them. They had a per hour salary that they paid them. And it wasn't a group that went around and made records independently. They played on the musician, they played on the music at Motown, and because Motown was pushing and highlighting the artists and not the musicians. So we don't know these people who produced this great music for us. Let me give you their roster. It was 13 bass Funk Brothers, 13 of them, who were, they say, was the main ones that was referred to as the Funk Brothers. On bass was James Jamerson, the great James Jamerson, by the way. Everybody recognizes him as an outstanding super bass player. On drums was William Benny Benjamin and Richard Pistol Allen, along with Uriah Jones. Keyboards, Joe Hunter. And the original band leader was Brother Earl Van Dyke. And percussions were Jack Ashford and Eddie Bungo Brown. And of course, guitar was the great Robert White, Joe Messina, and Eddie Willis. Now, Robert White, the guitar player, now he probably
is responsible for one of, if not the most recognized guitar riff, guitar song, guitar that anybody has ever heard. And you know what that is. His name is Robert White, and he's responsible for this tune right here. That's Robert White right there. Everybody knows that. One more time. That's Robert White playing that part right there. And I remember seeing a documentary one time where he was on it, and he was talking about how he was out to dinner, I think, somewhere where they had music playing over on the speaker doing the, in the restaurant. And that tune came on. Boom, boom, boom, boom, boom. And he thought, oh, man, that's me right there. But he didn't say nothing because he knew nobody going to believe him. Yeah, right. Okay, that's you right there. But that's the great Robert White. And I thought I would open with the great Chaka Khan, accompanied by the great Funk Brothers. And by the way, here's some of the hits that they were able to play music on. This is just the number ones that they had, that they played music on. Please, Mr. Postman was the Funk Brothers. Fingertips, the Stevie Wonder Jam, was accompanied by the Funk Brothers. Of course, My Guy by Mary Wells, that's the Funk Brothers music. Where Did Our Love Go? The Supremes, Funk Brothers music. Baby Love by the Funk Brothers. Come See About Me, the Supremes. Of course, the one you just heard, My Girl, that was the Funk Brothers. Stop in the Name of Love, Back in My Arms Again. Sugar Pie, Honey Kai, that was the Four Tops. You Can't Hide Love by the Supremes. Reach Out, I'll Be There with the Four Tops. You Keep Me Hanging On. Love Child, I Heard It Through the Grapevine, the Marvin Gaye version. All Funk Brothers playing the music. Temptations, I Can't Get Next to You. All this great music was produced and played by these unheralded, uncredited, great musicians. All because of the business model that Berry Gordy implemented, where he paid great musicians as session musicians. Just went and got them. And these were all jazz and R&B and soul virtuosos. They played music, and everybody in the world was out on them that they were good, and he contracted with them to come in and play music for his musicians that he was promoting. Interesting story. Like I said, I can't wait to get the Berry Gordy story. I don't know what's holding it up. But it ought to be a good film, good story, because that man, that did a lot. And depending on who you talk to, he did a lot of stuff that people didn't agree with economically. But you don't get to be super rich and treat everybody great, good. As long as he wasn't as bad as the great George Clinton. Boy, I saw a documentary on George Clinton. George Clinton, he ganked a lot of people. The Parliament Funkadelic Man. He did his group about as bad as you can do. He was paying people with. I'm not gonna go there. But anyway, welcome aboard. Welcome back. Let's see what we got this morning, y'all. I'm grateful to get another morning to
express to my community the necessity of changing our strategy. We have to change our strategy eventually. We're slow in doing that, but we continue to use the same old strategy, which is not working fast enough for some of us. But I imagine it's going to eventually work. I've said this years ago. I said, listen, when we first started, I said, well, the message that I'm going to present on this Respect for Life program 32 years ago, the message I'm going to stick with is going to be that we have to simply do for ourselves. That's the message that has been given to us down through the years, and we haven't chose to do it yet, but it's coming. And I said, the longer this program exists, the more relevant this message is going to become. And we are certainly approaching that time period. It is easier to see that we've got to save ourselves, but we've got to overcome some internal things in order for us to do that. And so that's what the holdup is. I think we're still addressing the internal issues that we have that prevents us from working together, that prevents us from seeing each other as one another's brother and sister, and that we are all in the same boat, or that we are all on the same totem pole. Some of us are a little higher on the totem pole than others, but we own the totem pole. And so that's what I think is having to be worked out. Once that gets worked out, I think we're going to roll. What generation does it? I'm not sure. But it's going to take place. One thing that I find interesting right now that's taking place is that they're calling for the black athlete to enter into the conscious world of black progress and use their pull and influence to impact what a lot of the politicians and the people in the political world believe is an outright attack on the much fought for and voting rights of black America. And yes, they have made some rulings recently that has impacted and will impact black people's ability to get representation in the political order. And my position on that is that, well, I don't have a problem with disturbing that cart, because in my view, we're not participating in the political arena the way we should, or the way that would be best for us, when you consider the fact that we are a numerical minority in the country. We're not a minority group in the world. Black folk outnumber whites and everybody else, but we are a minority in the country. And the politics in America is really based on majority. And the whites have a majority. And in order for us to play that game effectively, we have to play it as a monolith. We have to use our votes or our numbers as leverage against whatever party is running, whether it be Democrats or Republicans.
so that we can use our numbers to get from them what we need for our community. But in order to do that, we have to hammer out and have an agenda that we all have at least heard and voted on among ourselves. And that's why the last couple of weeks I've been talking about it's time for us to do the push for a Black independent political party for the purpose of placing us all as a monolith politically in this culture. Now, that's just a political conversation that we have to have. And I think that once we see that or see ourselves as a monolith in the political arena, that would help us see ourselves as a monolith economically. And this is only what everybody else is doing. All the other groups that come into the country, they understand they should work as a team, and they should develop their communities and then develop their business interest and then do business with themselves and then try to attract other people's business. That's the way to success in America. That just seems to be something that we've been taught out of. And so I've been saying to you that literally the education that we have been receiving is really the enemy to us at this particular time. Because like Carter G. Woodson gave us in the great book, The Miseducation of the Negro, we simply have been miseducated. And we don't want to get out of that miseducation because we don't want to accept the fact that the miseducation was purposeful. And that by doing it, it rendered us as a permanent or as permanent chumps. People who were permanently always aggrieved, always in the mode of complaint, and in one sense, victims. And don't have to be. We have all that is needed to be the most powerful minority group in the country. We have all that is required. It's just that we're missing the thing that will enable us to do it, and that is the mindset that's needed. Well, how do you get to that mindset, Brother Wayne? Well, we've always said, and I have always said, that the job of changing the thinking of people who have been made ignorant, the Bible refers to it as the raising of the dead. And you know how impossible it is to raise the dead, the physical dead. None of you would believe you would have any success going out into anybody's cemetery and trying to get those people up. So then we know that that must be some kind of parable or some kind of metaphor. And it is. The raising of the dead is a metaphor for people who have been put to death mentally, spiritually, socially, economically. And so the Bible refers to us as being dead because we don't register. You don't have the signs of life as a people, as an aggregate. And that job is what is called next to impossible. Impossible can't be done. The job that's right next to it is the hardest job that is possible. And that's the resurrection of the dead, the so-called Black American Negroes. It's a generational work, apparently. We've had some great teachers come among us, y'all. Great, dedicated, brilliant teachers to come among us. That's God's responsibility, by the way.
is to send you teachers, messengers, prophets, men and women who are inspired to give you instruction. But it's up to you to act on that which is given to you, the instruction. And you can choose to accept it and operate on the wisdom given to you, or you can choose not to accept it and keep going in the path that you're going. Now, if you choose the latter and you don't accept it and you keep going, then you suffer the consequences of that decision. I told a brother yesterday in a conversation, and he was talking about, he was giving me the boilerplate, religious teaching, and about all you have to do is believe. I get that. I told him, I said, yeah, brother, I say, I remember Flip Wilson did a skit. He was Reverend Leroy, and he was the pastor of the Church of What's Happening Now. I say, so I want to get to you at some point. We're going to have some conversation about what's happening now. Because all you did with me is what can be easily pointed to as a death teaching. What we're going to get after death. Okay, fine. I mean, you know, if you can teach on that if you choose, and I can't disprove you, and you can't prove it, because the living can't really give us any truth about death. If you're honest, you can tell me what your faith system says about it and what your belief system says about death. But when you're dead and gone, the living don't know what's that like. So therefore, it would behoove us to focus on the time we have while we're on top of the ground. Okay, and so I said, well, brother, you could be on a 7-story building, jump out the window, and scream out, God, forgive me. And God does forgive you, but that won't prevent you from hitting the ground. There's another law in place that supersedes that which you just did. It's called gravity. And that law is going to take you down to the ground and probably kill you from the impact. But you were forgiven, of course, because you asked for it. So the reality is that there are certain laws in place while we live that we have to overcome in order to make our lives better, is the point I'm making. We are suffering unnecessarily as a group because we're thinking so off base, and we don't seem to have the desire to change that thinking. I've got a thing that I say often, and I call it the Baby Huey Syndrome. And for those of you that remember this particular cartoon when we were children, it really, to me, projected a message. And the message was, in my opinion, completely understood and put in a song by a brother that I've been promoting on my airways called Dr. X. He sure did. And I said, when I heard the song, I said, you understand exactly what I mean when I talk about the Baby Huey complex. And music is really good because it can be very instructive. And by the way, y'all, it's the music that's got our young people right now under its control. And we've got to come up with a counter to that that's controlling our young people and putting them on a path of death and destruction.
that's not doing anything about it, and it's having total sway and wreaking havoc on our youth. This hip hop music was such a powerful format, a powerful genre of music, that those persons who are not interested in our rise recognized it and said, we can't outlaw it, we can't stop it from happening, so let's flip it. Let's see if we can turn it on them. And so the people who control the music companies and whatnot, next thing you know, now we at a stage where it's hard to hear anything along the lines of hip hop that is not negative and just outright trash. But you as an adult, we adults don't even listen to it, but your babies do. So before I go any further, let me let you check out and just pay attention to the words, because this brother captures what is meant by the baby Huey syndrome. This is Dr. X.

0: For years, Baby Huey believed the traps were accidents. The poison was entertainment. The contracts were opportunities. The drugs were freedom. The debt was success. The destruction was culture. Wait a minute. I think the fox is trying to kill me.
1: Analysts say this is the first stage of awareness.

0: time for black adulthood mentally.
1: Baby Huey Syndrome. Brother, that brother captures exactly what the Baby Huey Syndrome is. It's time for black adulthood mentally. And that's all it is, y'all. You just got to stop thinking like an ex-slave. And we got to change our strategy. We have a large enough sample size that we can point to say, listen, there is a culture that continuously attacks us, wants us not to be successful. And I put it, and I use the contest, I use the sports analogy often, and I say, well, it's simple as the fact that whenever you have a contest, there's an offense and there's a defense. And the defense's job is to keep you from scoring. They don't have to hate you. It's just that they're trying to win. And if you outscore them, they see themselves and they see that as a loss. And that's what America has produced. It produced this competition in this culture. And each group comes in and competes for the resources. They don't necessarily have to hate you. They're competing. And they're doing what is best for their group. And we should do the same. Do what's best for our group. We don't have to hate nobody. Just do what's best for

0: us. Be competitive. Put ourselves. Now, I look at it on another level and said that because we are who we are, then it is really our divine responsibility to do it. Because there is a world being brought in that will have no end, and it would be totally justified and fair. Well, we are best suited for that job, to be honest with you, meaning the people that have experienced what we've experienced. And the Creator God is the master of circumstances. And so he permitted these circumstances to exist for us and on us in order to bring out that which is in us. But we can't do it unless we're in charge. So in other words, the time to be serving others is over for us. That's up. We've done our time, so to speak. We were enslaved and we went through that part. We've made it through that part. And no other group could have made it through it but us, and come out on this end looking like we look, as great as we look, and as beautiful as we still look. If you consider what we've gone through and what we've experienced, if you knew the history, you would say, wow, how have y'all done that? And it was only by God's permission that we were able to have it happen to us. And so therefore, it's God's permission that we come out of it. So I take it to another level and say, y'all, this is what the Creator God is demanding of us. We got a great job, a great work to do. Isn't it obvious that the present leaders have lost their way? Isn't it obvious that the white people under which we serve don't know what the hell they're doing right now? They don't know what to do. They don't know what they're doing. And it is a reckless form of government that they are operating right now. And then here we are, poised and prepared for leadership, but we are not putting ourselves in a position to lead. I want you to look up a word. Here's what we are under right now. It's called a kakistocracy. Kakistocracy. KASTOCRACY. Kakistocracy. It is a form of government ruled or led by the worst possible citizens. That's what we got. And I use this analogy. Brother and sister, we in the back seat of a drunk driver. And what are you doing sitting back there comfortable in the back seat of an inebriated driver? He getting ready to kill everybody in the car. Because they don't know. What you need to do is to get out the car, either go on and walk, or get you another vehicle. Okay? And that's what we got to do. But we got to make some drastic movements. And I say drastic. Maybe it's not drastic. I just think we have to make some really bold decisions to save ourselves. And they first start internally. So what we got is, we got a, I gave a brother yesterday the BOBLR flyer. Because I do believe that it starts with our learning and respect, love and respect for ourselves. We got to generate something that in us because of how we've been turned into haters of ourselves. And the BOBLR movement is absolutely required. It's necessary. Black on black, love and respect. We got to develop that among us so that we can do the other hard lifting that's going to be necessary. I gave a brother that flyer yesterday because I always get people to flyer wherever I am. And I said, brother, could you, you know, put this on you? And the key to it is to ask them to read it when they get a chance. Hey, brother, could you put one of these on you and read it when you get a chance? Everybody always says, yeah, because you're not pushing nothing. You're giving them the option. Read it now, read it later. Can you read this when you get a chance? They always say, yeah, yeah, yeah. And then what they inevitably do is read it right then because of the way you presented it. This brother read the flyer and he said, man, we should put millions of these out. That's the first thing he said. We need to put millions of these out. I said, I agree, brother. Because it is absolute, and black folk always say to me when they read that flyer, boy, this is, we sure need this right here. We know we are not showing each other the proper amounts of love and respect. But what the flyer does, the flyer gives a reason for it. It said, this self-hatred we are experiencing can be taught to a people. We've been raised on self-hatred. You've been given nothing but anti-black messages since you've been in the culture, Anti-black. The radio and the TV played a big role when they started having movies, talkies, you know. And it continues to this day. And after you get to being an adult and everything, you kind of don't pay much attention, but you still have it deep down in you. We just had a young man lose his life recently. And they said the young man wasn't beefing with nobody. Somebody just drove by and shot him, saw him on the street and shot him. I'm hoping that's not the case. I look into stuff like that. But I'm hoping that this just wasn't no random, you know, we just saw a black person walk, black man walking and decided to shoot him, another black person. I hope we haven't retarded down to that level yet. But that's how they reported it. Sad, man, if we've gotten to that point. Now, I do realize that the proliferation of weapons in our community, the proliferation of weapons in the hands of our young people, plus the hip-hop adding to that with the negative messages, then that cocktail you're going to get. That's why we don't really have the time to sit on our laurels and not act on what is absolutely necessary to change, and that is the thinking in our community. Nobody addresses the thinking. As a man thinketh, so is he. Very much so. So you got to impact the way people think, because your behavior is clearly a reflection of your thinking. So we have to put more energy in that, more energy on that. And the way you do that is you teach, you educate. You got to do it properly, though. Education is the key, but proper education is the key. You just can't give them, you know, what garbage in and garbage out is what is what happens. I can't see my light. Good morning. Thanks for holding. Welcome to Respect for Life.
1: Oh, thank you for taking my call. Good brother, how you doing?
0: Hey, good morning.
1: Hey. Man, it's a beautiful time to be alive. I send out good thoughts and blessings to everybody in our community that's listening. And I just wanted to put my two wooden nickels in today.
0: Yes, sir.
1: On the message. And my positive message today is, declare your nationality with a Morse, brother. I will help support you and your bills on my own. You don't owe me anything. You declare your nationality with your brother, help support the temple. I'll brush elbows with you every day. I'll help support you. Like I said, I make very, very, very good money as an electrician. I teach you, help you regrow your mind. Hey, and we just keep pushing forward. So this is what the temple, the Morris brothers, are offering for our brothers and sisters here in Little Rock. I'll help support you, get you, help you on top of your bills, blah, blah, blah, et cetera, et cetera. And then you just give back. So have a great rest of the day.
0: We heard
1: love it all.
0: We heard that, brother. Hey, anybody that's willing to help our community in a positive way, I'm for that. Absolutely. And he said something in there that's certainly relevant. He'll help you with your bills and stuff. Man, our people are necessary and definitely needing that right there. So, absolutely. 1,000%. Let's do whatever we have to do in order to do it. Now, what I'm wanting to do too, in addition, I think we have to have a black political convention. We need to pull that off, y'all. We need to make that happen. and I need to get, you need to give me a call. I hate to do it on these airways because the Fox is trying to kill us. So therefore he monitors our behavior. He monitors our plans as well. So we're limited on what we can actually talk about on these airways. What we want to do on the airways is just simply motivate. And then we'll try and make this happen. But if we can pull off the Black Political Convention for Arkansas, then maybe it'll spread and we can get it to spread into these other states. And probably other states are already there, ready to do it. Because that's why, that's how the Creator God works. He gives us ideas that are similar. Because we all, like I said, in the same boat, on the same totem pole. And so I guarantee you that if we were to pull us off a Black Political Convention here, meaning that we come together and we'll have maybe three items that we were going to focus on, and we'll deal with some stats and say what reason why these items have to be addressed. And in my view, they'd have to be economic. We'd have to deal with education. And of course, since this is a political convention, we have to deal with the politics of it. In other words, we hash out an agenda. What do we want from any of the persons who will be running for office? What do we want from them in order to gather and to gain our support? And I think, of course, reparations has to be a part of the agenda somewhere. We cannot leave the idea of reparations off the table. It must be addressed. Whenever anyone owes you and you don't say anything about it, they don't think they have to pay you. It's just that simple. 501-433-0088. That's the phone number here to the studio. If you want to get in this morning with any of your commentary, I will let you in. I was about to mention, too, that the call now is coming from the political black politicians for black athletes, black top black athletes, to not go to the states that have made a decision to end the gerrymandering of districts so that the likelihood of a black person winning in that district could get on. A lot of those counties and people have decided against that, and the black politicians are asking that they don't go to those schools in those areas.
2: Good morning.
0: Talking Georgia and Alabama and those kind of places. Good morning. Thanks for holding, and welcome to Respect for Life.
2: As-salamu alaykum.
0: Wa alaykum salam.
2: It's a brother, you hit the nail on the head, especially when it comes to the dead rising up. You know, slavery killed the man and woman that we are, that we were. But we do come alive with life-giving teachings, the water that strengthens us, the food that nourishes us in truth. Mm-hmm. And so we are the dead who are awakened by the prophets, by the leaders, or those who have been gifted to get us out of the mess that we're in.
0: Yes, sir.
2: And I think that that is a very intelligent way of explaining to those of us who don't know what slavery did to us. It killed us, and we are the dead that need to be awakened, and there were prophets and warriors who led certain people out of bondage many, many, many years ago, and
0: yep.
2: They weren't all nice people. They were killers. Some of them was on the run for murder. A couple of them, Joshua and Moses,
0: yes,
2: killed,
0: yes,
2: folks and were on the run, on the loose. So we don't need to sneak our nose up at anybody because we don't think that they're deserving of leadership roles, and they have not been educated, if you will, or clothed in ways and wisdom of the so-called slave owners. They put people out here every day to mislead us, and it's sad that we don't even know that even when Martin Luther King was killed, there was a plant right there holding him in his lap with his head on his, you know, who had been put there by the enemy. So we need to know who we're up against and how they're doing us, and you're doing a good job of explaining to us. Thank you so much. Keep up the good work.
0: Thank you, brother, for the affirmation. I appreciate it. Yeah, I think it's necessary. That's what the brother says in that song, that recognition is necessary. That's the first move. He says once the prey recognizes the predator, game changes. And that's what I think is missing. I just simply think we're just naive to the fact that that what is happening and what has happened to us is not coincidental. It is program. It is policy. It is everything that helps put a people in the condition makes us backward. And I think that some of the people are literally snickering behind our back. I think they kind of laugh. And it comes across that way to me, especially when they do news stories about the mayhem in our community. I think it comes across as insincere. And maybe that's just me. But it's like, I mean, why aren't we having any discussion even bigger than that? I asked this question once before. I said, now, if this level of mayhem was happening in more than just one community, you would have a reason not to address it. But it's just one community.
3: Good morning.
0: Good morning. Thanks for holding. Welcome to Respect for Life.
3: I'm thinking just like you're thinking. I think they're snickering behind our backs, you know. And it's just like the young man, I don't know what state it was, but he wound up in Florida and very, very young, 20, 21 years old. He and a couple more drives down to Florida to kill this young man, you know? Mm. And he got sentenced, I think it was last week. They was going to give him the death penalty, but the prosecuting attorney said, hey, he's young, you know, he's got a lot of years in front of him, and we can use him, you know, on our labor crew, you know, for the rest of his life, you know. So our youth, our future, we need to protect the youth because that's who they are after. They have always been after the young. Thank you.
0: No doubt about it. Thank you, brother, for the call. That's the energy. You know, we do a piece. And probably next week we're going to do a show. I'm going to do a whole show on Learn and Earn, where we got a piece that we do where we teach young people the history, and then we pay them $125 to attend. And so we're raising funds. We're in the fundraising mode trying to make sure that we can get the funds up because we got the money. We can get the students. And one of the most impactful films that we show, meaning based on the attitudes of the young people after looking at it, is a film called The Children's March. And we've seen footage of the water hoses being put on the young people and the dogs and stuff. That footage is coming from Birmingham, where all the adults had gotten arrested and they decided to use the children to do the protesting. And the children, when they look at that particular film and they see that, wow, it was the children that did that, they are really impacted by that because they don't know the story. They don't know that the youth were used to make a big change in that city. Dr. King was against it. He was in prison. He was locked up. Reverend James Bevel was the one that made the suggestion, hey, let's use the babies. Let's use the children. And they had a signal that they gave to the children through a black DJ. And that's why you don't have black DJs no more. Because the DJ used to be the voice of the community, the disc jockey. And he said something, and when he said it, all the young people knew that that was time to come, and they all left out of the classroom, left out of wherever they were, and walked downtown. And that's when you saw the footage of them people putting the water hoses on the babies and all that kind of stuff. And they did that until they filled up the jails. And then they had to negotiate. It's called the Children's March. And so we have to teach our young people ancient history. I'm talking recent history because they don't know it. Good morning. Thanks for holding and welcome to Respect for Life.
4: Yes, let me make a quick comment on the redistricting of the lines of the southern states. A lot of us may not realize since the pandemic that on a national level, I've come across several comments on social media where all of the southern states have been mentioned who are fighting this issue right now, except one state, and that's Arkansas. And the reason why is because what they are fighting in all the other southern states below the Mason-Dixon line has already been done here since the pandemic.
0: Well, say that. The reason they're not fighting it because it's already been done.
4: That's right. It's already been done here. Is the reason why Arkansas was never named. So in essence, we have already been slapped across the head and don't even realize. I'll say this real quick. What they did was they used part of the boundaries to help split up the black vote into three separate different districts of the House of Representatives in Congress.
0: Uh-huh.
4: They used the freeway that comes down through Jacksonville, North Little Rock, into Little Rock. They even used part of I-630 that, you know, runs through here in the middle of town. But they drew the line in such a manner, like I said, they tried to maximize and splitting up the black vote, both on the North Little Rock side and on the Little Rock side, into three different congressional districts.
0: So they already had did their elimination or the gerrymandering in reverse, I should say.
4: And so therefore
0: they didn't have to get impacted by that. So they are progressive races here in Arkansas.
4: Right.
0: Thank you. Thank you, brother, for the call. Uh-huh. Did I just call them progressive races? Is there such a thing as a progressive racist? Well, I was talking to somebody the other day, and I said, I was talking about the whites. And I said, well, you got crackers and you got non-crackers. That's whites. So you got the non-cracker whites, and then you got the cracker whites. I said, the non-cracker whites, they kind of quiet. You don't really know who they are. You know, somebody says a lot of them, but they just don't really participate. They kind of just, they shake their head. They the Levite. They walk on the other side of the street and say, Then you got the crackers who will be aggressively trying to take away your rights and aggressively trying to move toward making America white again. Or they call it great again, but that's what they're doing. Let's see. Can you do it in 30 seconds? Good morning.
5: Yeah, I can. Hey, blessings, man. We definitely appreciate this morning for teaching us how to not jump out a window.
0: Yes, sir.
5: Start walking and get our own Pinto.
0: That's right.
5: Thank you so much. Hey, to kind of piggyback on what that brother said, if you look at Arkansas, from Texarkana to Little Rock is Interstate 30, and from Little Rock to West Memphis is 40. 95% of your populace of black folks live within that.
0: Yeah.
5: And so they really have this thing segregated to a point to where, like you say, if they didn't have to challenge it, because guess what? We're the guinea pigs of it.
0: I call them progressive racists.
5: Hey,
0: that's a term.
5: Well, they had really progressed on it.
0: Thank
5: you're
0: you.
5: Right.
0: Thank you, brother. Good to hear from you.
5: Hey, a blessing to you, man.
0: Yes,
5: a blessing
0: sir.
5: To all our people, and wealth and abundance to our people from here on out.
0: Hey, we're going to get out of this mess, brother. No doubt about it. It's written that we're going to get out of it. So it's going to happen. Hey, listen, y'all. Let's see. Can somebody now, they got to do it in 15 seconds. Can you do it in 15 seconds?
6: Yeah. Just to put a capstone on it. When you're ready to remove yourself and come out of her, you're not going to be looking to vote in Satan's kingdom anyway.
0: Anyway, I know that's right. Thank you, brother, for the call. Hey, we got to get out of here, my man. We really do appreciate your presence, man. Appreciate your ears this morning. It's going to happen. It's going to happen. We just got to keep on keeping on. That's all. Because we like to tell you at the end of each program to think over what we've had to say today. Reflect on what we've had to say today. And then you get up and help with your skill with freeing the captive. That's all it is, okay? Once we're freed, we're going to make the world better. That's why we say it is relevant to the black community. It's relevant to the world. They waiting on us, y'all. We've been prepared. Our sojourn in this country is necessary in order for us to be the people that we are. So let's do it. We can make it happen. Listen, Again, thank y'all for being there. We're going to be back next week, God willing, at the same time. Brother CJ Smooth is coming up next. He's going to have the Quiet Storm for you with some good jazz music. So do not move away from the radio. And let me say to all of you, we'll be back again next week, God willing, at the same time. So let me say to you, peace and have a great rest of the day.

Hey, y'all. Give Mr. Johnny Graham over here something, y'all. Playing Love For You. I'm gonna take a minute here. Take it way down. I'm gonna talk to you a minute. What you about?

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1: Deadly storms, heat waves, pollution, and other effects of climate change are having an impact on Americans' mental health. Research from the Center for Addiction and Mental Health shows symptoms range from depression and anxiety to increases in violence and suicide. Arkansas farmers already have a suicide rate that's 2 times higher than the national average. Therapist Derek Sabee says isolation experienced in rural areas can make symptoms worse.
2: Communities don't necessarily have the resources to turn around and particularly focus on advocacy activism work, sometimes, you know, even in their own areas. So
1: during this Mental Health Awareness Month, the Arkansas Farm Bureau is promoting its Farm State of Mind campaign that builds awareness to reduce stigma and provide access to information and resources that promote farmer and rancher mental health awareness. Sabee says climate change also impacts the mental health of those who are food insecure or unhoused, especially in rural areas where services like cooling centers may not be available during extreme heat. He adds mental health professionals should closely monitor their patients.
2: Extreme heat tends to exacerbate mental health emergencies and tends to have an impact on people who take antidepressant medication, particularly the difficulty with the body regulating heat.
1: Experts say the climate crisis is a threat multiplier, increasing health inequities for many demographic groups, including Black populations, children, Indigenous peoples, older adults, and those experiencing poverty. I'm Frieda Ross, Arkansas News Service. 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

Good morning, good morning. Happy Sunday to all the FKABF listeners out there, man. We wanted to start it off with Paul Hardcastle to bring in this week's edition of The Quiet Storm. We want to thank you. Thank you so much for listening. We got a really, really good show going on today. Want you guys to be tuned in. We got some really, really great music. We got some community events. We got some conversations from some special people right here at the interview. We got a couple of interviews. It's going on all day today for 2.5 hours right here. So happy Sunday. Want to thank God that we're here. Thank God for another Sunday to reflect from a challenging week and going into a brand new week. Got some really good weather kind of peeking through the skies in Little Rock, Arkansas, in the capital city. Around the state, it's been really wet. Make sure you stay tuned and stay prepared and stay aware of your weather forecast in your area. We got a really, really good show today, so let's get ready for it, everybody. We got some Walter Beasley. We want to shout good morning to you. Happy Sunday. Good morning. 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

Hey, I knew y'all was gonna like that one. That one's called Let's Take a Ride, Mr. Nicolas Cage. Just wanted to take off real, real nice today on the Quiet Storm Jazz Show. On this, it's not bad as far as the weather. We had a lot of rain, but we can reflect from it and have a really, really good day for those that are at home, just kind of chilling and relaxing, having a good time, just taking the load off today. I want to tell everybody, man, this school is out. Make sure y'all reflect on school being out. The kids are at home. Summer programs are out there. So make sure you guys sign up. Get those kids signed up for summer programs. Any type of things that can expand their talent. It's out there this summer, man. The summer is out. Happy Memorial Day for those that had a really good Memorial Day on last Sunday. We are doing it jazz style. We're going to have some Pieces of a Dream. We got Huge Groove right here, 88.3 Radio.

0: That's called chillaxing. No, we're chillaxing on a good Sunday. Happy Sunday to all the listeners, the AA88.3 listeners. Thank you guys for listening on this beautiful Sunday. It's great to be alive today. We got so much going on in the community that we need to be aware of. It's a lot happening in the community, and some good things happening in the community. Some real positive things are happening in the community that we're going to talk about and discuss on today in the second half of our show. Right now, let's go into some public service announcements, and after that, some real good, great music, and then we're going to talk about the community and see what's going on in the community.
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0: Hi, this is Clint from the Soundboard, and KABF has been the home station for my show since 1997. 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
2: Top anti-pollution officials are rushing to protect polluters. Hear how bass-ackwards they are today on Hightower's Radio Lowdown. A core role of the U.S. Department of Justice is to protect people from abuses by giant corporations. But DOJ's present inhabitants have twisted that mission bass-ackwards, using the agency to protect abusers from people seeking justice. For example, Big Oil. This massive polluter is insisting that government authorities must save it from its own transgressions. For a decade, multi-billion dollar behemoths like Exxon have known that their fossil fuel emissions are increasing climate change, causing catastrophic destruction and deaths from intensified fires, floods, etc. Numerous lawsuits have now been filed demanding that the profiteers behind these horrific losses pay a fair share of the damages they've done. No, cried the petro-perpetrators, scampering to Washington and to Republican statehouses to lobby for retroactive blanket immunity from all responsibility. Sure enough, top GOP officials are racing to bail out this murderous industry, which, by the way, finances the political campaigns of these oil

0: Israeli officials. But wait, there's more. Our so-called Justice Department has sued Hawaii and Michigan to deny a state's right to sue energy corporations that cause climate change. A GOP group of state attorney generals are proposing a nationwide liability shield that would preemptively excuse oil, gas, and coal polluters from any responsibility for climate change. Same group wants the federal government to cut funding to any state or city that sues energy corporations. And King Donald has decreed that the Justice Department stop all laws, policies, and suits that threaten fossil fuel production. This is Jim Hightower saying, this is blatantly corrupt plutocracy, not to mention stupid. To help stop it, go to Center for Climate Integrity, climateintegrity.org. The Hightower Radio Lowdown is made possible.
1: Top of the hour. Great music coming back at you. It's always good to pay attention to what's going on in our community. Some things we may not be agreeing upon, but staying involved and staying aware is the best thing we can do in our community. All right, so let's listen to some great jazz music, Pieces of a Dream. This one's called Summer. And then coming up, we got Marion Meadows, we got Ronnie Jordan, and we got the great Boney James right here, 88.3 Radio, the voice of the people.

0: KABF caller, can I help you? Are you there, ma'am?
1: Yes, I'm here.
0: Okay, great. DJ CC Smooth coming at you. How can I help you today? Did you like that last song?
1: I wanted to know the last song, the name of the last song and the artist that did it.
0: Yes, ma'am.
1: I immediately started dancing when I heard it.
0: Yes, ma'am. That was the purpose. It's called Chillaxin' by Huge Groove.
1: Huge Groove.
0: E-U-G-E Groove. Chillaxin'.
1: Okay. Thank you.
0: Yes, ma'am.
1: You.
0: Happy Sunday.
1: Keep
0: you have
1: up.
0: A good day.

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Yes, DJ CC Smooth right here. That's what it's supposed to do. It's supposed to make you get up and dance. Thanks for calling in. Anybody wants to call in, 501-433-0088. The lines are open. We got Ronnie Jordan with Nice Night and Day.

Step a Little Closer. Marion Meadows. That's a nice one. That's a nice one right there. Right, right, right. Hope you're feeling good today on this beautiful, beautiful Sunday as we celebrate another beautiful Sunday. It is so good to be connected with the community. We got a lot of things going on in the community. And being that I work in the barbershop as a barber stylist, I'm always connected to the community and what's going on in the community. So with that said, we got some events. We always got some things going on, some positive events where you can come out and have a good time with your family, family-oriented events. 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Next Sunday, we got the Big Hair Invasion 2026. Big, gigantic hair show. Over 20 years running. Miss Tamala Lloyd is putting together another big program on next Sunday at the venue at West Wind. I'm thinking she's going to be calling in. We're going to get a little bit more details on it straight from Miss Tamala Lloyd about the Hair Invasion 2026. It's going to be real, real big. Me as a barber stylist, man, I'm going to be rubbing elbows with all of the barbers, the students, the schools, the hair industry, the products, the people that vendor products around the country. It's going to be a big, big show. We got people coming in from all over the country. Tam always have everybody really, really involved in the Hair Invasion. So get more information here shortly. We should be getting a call from Tam real, real shortly. ASP Management, we're going to pivot to June 21st, 2026. It's Father's Day. Father's Day. We want to put something on your mind. We're doing a big, big Father's Day block party. We are going to block off Daisy Bates and Main Street all the way to 15th Street and Main Street in downtown Little Rock. We're going to block it off. No traffic, nothing but people, food trucks, and vendors. And we're going to have a really, really good day in the city of Little Rock, downtown Little Rock. It's going to be really, really big. We got some nice, nice vendors that are going to be coming out. We got them coming out. We got Riseway Drink Shop. We got Maxwell Smart Fragrances right here in Little Rock, Arkansas, man. We got Junebugs Bar and Junebugs Grill with burgers, wings, and fish for the day. We got Alluring Elements. Sunshiny day we're expecting, man. Alluring Elements gets rid of those nice sunglasses. We're going to have them on site. Yada's Main Squeeze, assorted lemonades, pickles, assorted banana puddings. Man, it's going to be good. We got those Kool-Aid pineapples. It is going to be big. And last but not least, we just booked this on a couple of days ago. We got Congressman Chris Jones running for the 2nd District of Arkansas. He will be one of the vendors at the Father's Day block party. So we getting ready for that. Coming down, man. We want you guys to come out. Want you guys to shake hands. We got the voting process in full effect right now. We're looking forward to the November elections. We need everybody that's uneducated about it to get involved, get educated right now. And hopefully we can bring Mr. Jones into the studio. That's one of my main missions so far. In the next few weeks, before the Father's Day block party, we're going to bring Mr. Chris Jones inside the studio if possible and get him to just elaborate on his campaign and the things that's going on, the things that we need to know in the black community about what goes on with voting. In the meantime, let's get some good, good music going on right here, 88.3 Radio, the voice of the people.

All right. That's called Morning Call, Nick Colleone. The great Nick Colleone. Man, we got it going on right up here at 88.3 KABF. We want you to govern yourselves according to those events. I want you guys to hear about the events, and then we want you guys to come out and partake in the event as well. We want everybody to come out and enjoy. We got family-oriented fun, no violence. It's really, really a good scene. When you get the right people together for events, you get the right turnout. And these events are really, really strategic, and so much hard work is put together for these events. So you guys come on out. And one thing I failed to mention, the Lemonade Experience. The Lemonade Experience is one of our vendors as well. Miss Lisa Doss is going to be out there with us and enjoying the evening, enjoying the entire block party day with us, with her pineapple lemonades, her slushes. And so we want everybody to come out. And man, it's going to be a big day for our Father's Day block party happening on June 21st, which is Father's Day, where we'll be celebrating the real dads with real impact in a real community. So let's make this the biggest Father's Day event ever. Let's come on out.

Miss Kayla Waters with I Am right here. Smooth jazz, good community feelings, and great, great music.

The great Bobby Lyle, Give Me Your Heart. Boy, he working that piano. Mr. Joe McBride with Highland Park. Good music, nice sounds, community outreach right here at KABF, the voice of the people.

That's the great Julian Vaughn with Your Mind. Make sure you write that down, man. That's a real nice one going on right here at KABF Radio. Great, great music. That's what we're doing each and every week, 9:30 to 12. We are doing great, great jazz music, and we're going to connect you with some of the things that's going on in the community that's important to us to be in the community. Right here, the voice of the people, KABF Radio.

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2: 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If you're eligible, these are your rights.

That was Brian Culberson with Colors of Love right here. Man, it's really, really good music rolling. We doing it good. We doing it good today, y'all. Let's get it.

0: Tangled Web by Brian Tarkin. That was a nice one as well. We relaxing and grooving and chilling on this beautiful, beautiful Sunday, man. We staying away from the rain, of course. Hopefully we do anyway. Like I said earlier, man, we got a lot of community events that's going on in the community. One in particular that we're going to get some little bit more in depth about, the Father's Day, something for the fathers, Father's Day block party. And I got my business partner of Ambassador Street Promotion and Management, Mr. Brandon Martin, here with me today, and we're just gonna kind of break it down, because we have really, really been working hard to get this thing strictly for the community, family fun. B, how you doing today, man?
1: I'm doing good, man.
0: On this Sunday,
1: I am. It's a pretty good Sunday out today, man. So I'm doing good. I'm up moving around.
0: That's cool.
1: Had to come talk to you, man. See what you got going on this Sunday morning on your new jazz show. Yeah, I'm really loving the jazz show. See,
0: I know you got a big smile on your face, so I know it. So, but like I say, outside of the radio station, man, we stand behind a chair. We do barbering all week long, taking care of clients, talking to people, and we have just decided to put together a second annual Father's Day event, man. It's called Something for the Fathers. We changed the location this year. It's going to be right in the Soma District.
1: Yes, sir.
0: Soma District. We are bringing out vendors and food trucks and family fun. It's just going to be a really, really good day, B.
1: Yes, man, this is our second one, like you said, man. This is something that we created, man, to really celebrate fathers, man, and men in our city, man. A lot of people, you know, we don't get a lot of shine. So, you know, the narrative about men is horrible, especially in our community, man. So we want to change that narrative. Instead of waiting around for somebody to do something for us, man, we're going to do it for ourselves, man. So I'm looking for all the fathers, all the men in the community to come out. Celebrate, man. Ladies, bring your husbands, bring your grandfathers,
0: uncles.
1: Bring your uncles,
0: bring
1: your cousins, man. Any man that you know that's positive in your, it's been a positive force in your life, man, bring them out, because it's a celebration, man. It's not just a party. It's really a celebration of men, man. On our day. It's Father's Day, man. So let's celebrate. And then also, June is Men Health Month, man.
0: Men's
1: mental health month. So we gonna make sure we get our minds right, man.
0: Okay.
1: And we got our minds right, and we gonna celebrate each other, man. So we kind of stop waiting for other people to do stuff for us, man, and saying, well, nobody don't celebrate us, nobody don't do nothing for us. So we're going to do it for ourselves, man.
0: Do it for ourselves.
1: Yes, sir. And I know a lot of positive men out here in the city, man.
0: So, I do, too.
1: And a lot of them are our friends. You know what I'm saying?
0: Yeah,
1: see, a lot of our friends and constituents that we work side by side with in the industry, and we see in the community
0: real good guys,
1: man,
0: involved in community,
1: involved, man,
0: football teams, basketball teams,
1: making
0: sure those kids have the right, what they need,
1: growing up the right way, man. We want to celebrate those men, those men. It's the emergency contact on their form, see, at the school. It's the emergency contact, your name on there. Talking about him, you know what I'm saying? Talking about that, to drop you off at the dinner office, man. Drop off and pick you up.
0: Right.
1: That's what we're talking about, man.
0: You're talking about going to the PTA.
1: Going to the PTA meeting. He there.
0: With questions.
1: Raising his hand.
0: He's active.
1: He's an active dad.
0: So we talk about all the active dads.
1: Yes, sir.
0: Those that do not play.
1: Yes, sir.
0: About the growth of their children.
1: That's
0: and
1: right.
0: The expansion of the character and the morals that their children grow up with. Those types of people.
1: That's what we're talking about. That's what we're talking about.
0: Real dads, real community, real family fun on June 21st. Father's Day, something for the fathers, man. We got vendors already booked.
1: Yes, man.
0: We got them already booked already.
1: We are one week.
0: And we got vendors, man. Man, can I name a few again?
1: Just name a couple. Name them all.
0: Okay, we got Riseway Drink Shop and more.
1: Okay.
0: We got the Lemonade Experience that's coming out. We got Mr. Maxwell Smart Fragrances that's coming out. Man, we got June Bugs Grill that's going to be coming out.
1: Okay.
0: B, we got Yada's Main Squeeze that's coming out.
1: We're going to need that. It's going to be hot outside,
0: It's going to be hot outside. Lemonade is going to be first day of summer.
1: First day of summer, man.
0: Okay, cool. Then we got Alluring Elements.
1: Rocking
0: those sunglasses. Sunglasses.
1: The sun will be out. The sun will be shining bright.
0: Yes. And it's so ironic we're dealing with the voting process right now. We reached out and got one of our...
1: Say, man, when you can get real... We're talking about men.
0: We're talking about men.
1: Celebrating. All right. So we reached out, man, and we have congressman running for congressman.
0: Yeah.
1: Right.
0: Mr. Chris Jones is coming out.
1: He's coming out, man. We really want to thank him. He's already secured his booth. He already said he's going to come out. He want to come out and celebrate and shake hands. And I mean, y'all come out and meet somebody who's really for the community. He's really trying to change Arkansas, man, and get us going in a different direction, man. So he needs help. He needs support. So, hey, he's also a father, man.
0: Yes, he is.
1: You know what I'm saying? So let's celebrate. We're going to celebrate him, too. Yes, sir.
0: They'll have voter registration information for anybody that is not registered to vote. You still got time to vote. Make sure you know where your precinct is, when it's time to vote. We have a right to vote. And you know what? They're trying to attack our right to vote. We are under attack.
1: We need people like Chris Jones in the community, man. That's the voice. We can't go to Washington and say nothing. We can't talk to nobody up there. But he can.
0: He can.
1: He can.
0: He can. And he'll be out and on he the will streets be out. With us.
1: Yes.
0: At the Father's Day block party.
1: Yes,
0: so,
1: man,
0: it's going to be big, B. Man, I appreciate you coming in, man. And man, just giving everybody some details.
1: For having us. And don't forget the day party, man.
0: The day party. Okay. At the same time, ladies and gentlemen, we are doing the Father's Day block party.
1: From 3 to 8. At Soma. At the spot.
0: At the spot.
1: At Soma.
0: In the same area of the block party.
1: Sundresses and fedoras. So, my fellas, ladies came out last month, man, they sundresses, man, and they looked fabulous, man. They was out everybody. In droves, man. Yeah, they look good, man. So we running sundresses back. But since it's Father's Day. And we celebrating men's mental health. And we celebrating men.
0: We celebrating fathers. We're
1: celebrating fathers, right?
0: So grab your fedora. Put
1: you some shorts on.
0: Nice little short set.
1: Linen or whatever you got. Throw you some shades on. Fedoras. Your cologne.
0: Bring your appetite.
1: Come on down. They're going to have a lot of food, man. Great drinks. Good mood. Good food. Good drinks. Great vibe. We created a great vibe at the spot. I saw them on every fourth Sunday. But we're doing a special edition. This month we're doing a special Father's Day edition.
0: Okay, definitely
1: Father's Day edition,
0: sundresses,
1: man. Sundresses and fedoras. Y'all make sure y'all come out and have a great time.
0: Oh yeah.

ADA Ways to Love, Mr. Marcus Johnson. Somebody called in. Who is that? Who is that? Who is that? Marcus Johnson, 88 Ways to Love, man. When I tell you that's good music, that is really good music. So let's just keep it going, everybody.

0: That was called Sanctuary Street by All Slick. Really, really good track right there. Good jazz music today, man. What a real good feeling today we got, B.
1: Yes, sir. I'm loving it, man. Good feeling today, great day. Man.
0: Great jazz music. Great to just be alive today, you know?
1: Yes, sir.
0: We got a lot of things that we're trying to do, man.
1: Great time.
0: It's great to be a barber. It's great to be a DJ, you know, being a barber.
1: Great to be a dad.
0: Great to be a man.
1: Great to be a man. Yes, sir.
0: Tomorrow, June 1st.
1: Hey, Men's Mental Health Month kicks off tomorrow.
0: And we closing out today. Yes. The last month of May is Lupus Awareness Month.
1: I didn't know that. Okay.
0: This is the last day of Lupus Mental Awareness Month. This is the last day of Lupus Awareness Month. So we're going to roll this back around.
1: Okay.
0: Once again, on next year, we'll be talking about these things again. The Lupus Foundation is probably going to be doing one of their big fundraisers again, like they just did with Mr. Merlon Devine.
1: Right. What a jazz concert. That was a really nice concert.
0: So we looking forward to that next year. But look, June 1st.
1: Mental Health Awareness Month. Yes, sir. Yeah. So that means June 21st, on Father's Day, we're going to celebrate.
0: We celebrate.
1: Men's Mental Health.
0: Cool.
1: Father's Day.
0: That sounds good.
1: All in the same. Oh, and you got to remember, June 19th and 20th is Juneteenth celebration.
0: Definitely.
1: For that whole weekend, we celebrate.
0: We celebrate.
1: The 19th, got the June and 20th.
0: The Juneteenth.
1: Mazaria Templars got the whole Juneteenth celebration going on downtown.
0: Right.
1: And then the next day.
0: The Father's Day block party, man,
1: is going down.
0: We need vendors.
1: Yes, sir. We need vendors, man. We're looking for food trucks.
0: Food trucks.
1: Yes, we're looking for people. We talking about all people that want to come out and celebrate men, man. You don't have to be selling anything. Just come be a presence. You organizations, you D9s, all you organizations like that, man.
0: Come on out.
1: The police organizations, state trooper organizations, everybody, the lawyer organizations, doctors, chiropractors, all y'all, man.
0: Come on, everybody.
1: Come show up to celebrate fathers, man, on Father's Day, June 21st. That's the day we're going to celebrate all the men in the community.
0: Something for the fathers.
1: Something
0: June 21st.
1: For the fathers. Father's Day block party. Also, sundresses and fedoras. Oh, the times for all these events, 10 a.m. to 7 p.m. is the block party.
0: All day long. 10 a.m. 7 p.m.
1: Block parties. So if you go to church, get out of church, come on, bring your dad down out the church, man. You ain't got to find out, what I want to take my daddy to? What are we going to do for dad? What are we going
0: to
1: do for my dad?
0: Bring him to the
1: celebration, man.
0: Bring him to the celebration.
1: Yes, sir.
0: Father's Day.
1: Plenty of food trucks and vendors. So if you need some food trucks, if you want to be a true food truck vendor, if you want to be a regular vendor, give us a call. 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
0: That sounds like a plan, man. Father's Day, something for the fathers. Let's do it.

That's Bobby Lyle. That's Bobby Lyle. Just talk to me. So we're going to go to this next one, man. This is Little Rock's own Mr. Rodney Block called Block Party. We're having a big block party coming up. So this one is called Block Party. Then we're going to follow that with Mesa and Julian Vaughn. And we're going to end it all with Melvin Pierce.

street life, street life, street life. We want y'all to come and celebrate with us on Father's Day and enjoy some street life. It's going down right here, KABF Radio. We had Block Party by Rodney Block, Little Rock celebrity, jazz artist. Man, it's wonderful. Let's get yourself ready. Let's get ready. Let's get ready. Quiet Storm Jazz Show happening each and every Sunday as we take you out with Julian Vaughn with Follow Me.

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3: 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I listen to Nevermind the Morning Show and the Rural War Room. 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

Good afternoon. This is a world tour on KABF, and we're going to be traveling the world, and I'm just think we need to enjoy all of the different countries that we're going to. We're going to South America, Lebanese, Senegal, Brazil, U.S., Lebanese again, the Demi-

not getting it.

0: This is Dr. Charisse Jones Branch, and this is your Black History Moment. Raymond Pace Alexander, a prominent civil rights activist, jurist, and Harvard-trained attorney, was born in Philadelphia on October 19, 1897. His parents were former slaves who migrated to Philadelphia from Virginia in 1880. Alexander held many jobs to help support his family, including working on the docks, operating a bootblack stand, and selling newspapers. He also worked at the Metropolitan Opera House in North Philadelphia. After graduating from the prestigious all-boys Central High School in 1917, he attended the University of Pennsylvania and graduated with honors in 3 years while working evenings and weekends as a waiter. In 1920, he became the first Black graduate of the Wharton School of Business and then earned a J.D. from Harvard University Law School at the age of 26. In 1935, Alexander became instrumental in the enactment of the Pennsylvania Civil Rights Bill. He also served as a counsel for the National Association for the Advancement of Colored People in a number of high-profile cases that ended de jure segregation in Pennsylvania public schools in the 1930s. Alexander served on the Philadelphia City Council from 1951 to 1958, and in 1959 was appointed a judge in the Common Pleas Court of Philadelphia, a position he held until his death on November 24, 1974. For more information, see www.blackpast.org.
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2: 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I absolutely love KABF.

It's a... Tishaya.

Next up, from the streets of Lebanon, being bombed, alert, at last.

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I read in the paper today that they were being bombed by Israel. War no more. And this is from the Republic of Congo on world tour. I can't say it, but I can play it. Salali Kambolokola.

Well, all right. We're going to go to the U.S. and let them listen to the Traveling Wilburys on World Tour.

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2: This is Ray Brathke with the Chief Organizer's Report, Blocking Narcissism and Grift. Maybe, just maybe, there are limits to the fawning by the Republican U.S. Congress and the level of corruption and grift that Trump and his family are allowed. I hesitate to generalize because with this crew, it's whack-a-mole, with more that crops up even as restrictions are imposed elsewhere. Regardless, it's worth celebrating the wins when we have them, even if temporary and less than we need. The $1.8 billion Trump slush fund, or anti-weaponization fund, or whatever some might call it, hit some brick walls finally. Enough Senate Republicans were offended by this outrageous self-dealing that they're holding up the budget boat in defiance of Trump. Perhaps more importantly, the federal judge hearing this, his original $10 billion gonzo lawsuit against the Internal Revenue Service because his tax returns were released, embarrassing him by proving he was certainly rich, but nowhere near as rich as he'd always claimed. The judge has reopened an investigation of the settlement and his withdrawal of the suit in order to look into grievous allegations that the deal was premised on deception. I realize this is a little bit like stating the obvious, since Trump withdrew his frivolous suit against himself, so to speak, on one day, and not so much more than a day later, the Justice Department announced a so-called settlement that would establish this slush fund. The fund has become appropriately political kryptonite for Republicans, even if Trump himself seems oblivious to the damage that his greed is inflicting on his party and his polling. Capitol Police have sued to block the fund that would allow all of the January 6th insurrectionists, already scandalously pardoned by Trump, to now cash in. The number of grifters from Steve Bannon to Trump's former personal lawyer, who have also lined up at this pig trough, is ridiculous. With no standards or rules, it almost beggars the imagination to wonder how much the $1.8 billion would end up in Trump's own bank account, along with the fact that there'd be no IRS investigations of his tax return or families or businesses in the future. The fund isn't dead yet, but it's on hospice care and on a death watch at the least. Another judge has now ordered that Trump's name be taken off the Kennedy Center. He wants all 18 letters added to Kennedy's name removed for the plain and simple reason that Congress was clear that the center could only honor Kennedy. And if there were to be any change, it had to be by an act of Congress, not by executive fiat. Like every adverse decision, it will likely be appealed, but whatever. There are also trouble signs for his administration's efforts to put his scowling picture on a $250 bill. There is a pesky problem that federal law prohibits naming anything for someone still breathing. Louisiana has such a law as well, after being embarrassed some years ago having named a building after a governor who was then found guilty of bribery back in the mid-20th century. Needless to say, there's no such currency denomination now.

on some of these outrages, so we need to be thankful for any firewalls that still remain unbreached. This is Wade Brathke for questions or comments, www.chieforganizer.org. You take it from here to there.

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1: You know what they say, don't worry, be happy. And happiness runs in a circular motion. So to catch it, you gotta run in little circles real quick like a cat. And do it with a big smile on your face and just smile away. Could be an illegal smile even. It's all the same to me. We're just trying to make somebody happy and bring a little joy to the world. A sea of joy and happy trails. And remember, you know happiness is just around the bend when you see a dolphin smile.
2: This is Wade Rathke with the Daily Voice of the People News Bulletin. Trump administration has instructed Miami federal prosecutors to avoid pursuing criminal investigations into Venezuelan's acting President Delcy Rodriguez, a longtime target of the U.S. Drug Enforcement Administration. There are millions of chemical tanks around the U.S., and experts say it's exceedingly rare for them to fail. Yet, this past week, there were two major hazardous chemical emergencies on the West Coast. Federal judge allowed a Trump executive order targeting mail-in voting and directing the creation of a federal database of citizens to help guide states on voter eligibility until it was clear there were harms. National Park Service is using at least $67 million worth of park entrance fees collected around the country to help Trump fund so-called beautification projects in Washington, D.C. Citizens documenting federal agencies in Memphis making arrests are taunted, threatened with arrest, photographed, or trailed by unmarked cars near their homes, and are now suing the federal government over its tactics towards observers. U.S. federal law currently allows only deceased people to appear on bills, yet Director of Printing Press was forced out after resisting demands to have Trump's face on a $250 bill. 54% of white voters without a college degree disapproved of Trump's performance in a CBS News poll, up from 32% in February 2025. Commodity Futures Trading Commission asked a federal judge to reverse its own court victory against Gemini Trust, a cryptocurrency firm whose founders, the Winklevoss twins, are close to President Trump. In a bizarre ruling, a North Dakota state court tried to rule that Greenpeace International cannot sue a pipeline in a Dutch court where it has no jurisdiction. ABC Television complied with the FCC's order to file for early license renewals for its eight local broadcast stations, but pushed back on the regulatory agency's demands, calling them unconstitutional. U.S. withdrew from a deal allowing duty-free imports of tomatoes from Mexico, which grows most of America's supply. Tomatoes were slapped with a 17% tariff and are now priced 14% higher. Voice of the People Daily Bulletin presents people's news about action and issues that demand action. This is Wade Rathke, and this bulletin is brought to you thanks to Acorn International, United Labor Unions, Local 100, Social Policy Magazine, and the Affiliated Media Foundation Movement.
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0: All right. Thank you for listening. We'll be back next week. And be safe. And try to stay dry. It's been raining on us for weeks. Again, thank you for listening.
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1: My name is Aaron McKelvey, and I'm very proud to be a sustaining member for KABF. I've been a member for many years now, and I love it because of all the variety of music that's on the radio and the community information that I get. And it's really part of my morning, afternoon, and in through the evening. I have several shows that I love to listen to. The Pick and Post, Thanos, I like the Fix It Guys. I listen to Nevermind the Morning Show and the Rural War Room. Their variety of music is amazing, and it's a wonderful resource for this state, and I hope you will join me to be a sustaining member.
2: This is Wade Rathke with the Daily Voice of the People News Bulletin. Trump administration has instructed Miami federal prosecutors to avoid pursuing criminal investigations into Venezuelan's acting President Delcy Rodriguez, a longtime target of the U.S. Drug Enforcement Administration. There are millions of chemical tanks around the U.S., and experts say it's exceedingly rare for them to fail. Yet, this past week, there were two major hazardous chemical emergencies on the West Coast. Federal judge allowed a Trump executive order targeting mail-in voting and directing the creation of a federal database of citizens to help guide states on voter eligibility until it was clear there were harms. National Park Service is using at least $67 million worth of park entrance fees collected around the country to help Trump fund so-called beautification projects in Washington, D.C. Citizens documenting federal agencies in Memphis making arrests are taunted, threatened with arrest, photographed, or trailed by unmarked cars near their homes, and are now suing the federal government over its tactics towards observers. U.S. federal law currently allows only deceased people to appear on bills, yet Director of Printing Press was forced out after resisting demands to have Trump's face on a $250 bill. 54% of white voters without a college degree disapproved of Trump's performance in a CBS News poll, up from 32% in February 2025. Commodity Futures Trading Commission asked a federal judge to reverse its own court victory against Gemini Trust, a cryptocurrency firm whose founders, the Winklevoss twins, are close to President Trump. In a bizarre ruling, a North Dakota state court tried to rule that Greenpeace International cannot sue a pipeline in a Dutch court where it has no jurisdiction. ABC Television complied with the FCC's order to file for early license renewals for its eight local broadcast stations, but pushed back on the regulatory agency's demands, calling them unconstitutional. U.S. withdrew from a deal allowing duty-free imports of tomatoes from Mexico, which grows most of America's supply. Tomatoes were slapped with a 17% tariff and are now priced 14% higher. Voice of the People Daily Bulletin presents people's news about action and issues that demand action. This is Wade Rathke, and this bulletin is brought to you thanks to Acorn International, United Labor Unions, Local 100, Social Policy Magazine, and the Affiliated Media Foundation Movement.
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Good afternoon, folks. You are listening to Sacred Gospel. For the next 2 hours, along Mike Peters here with Glenda Faith, we'll be playing some good sacred gospel music. So just stay tuned, call up your friends, tell them we're on the air. Right now, we're going to listen to Luther Randolph with a melody from

All right, that was Butch Randolph there with the big old saxophone and some other folks that are helping him out. And that what we would call the, excuse me a second, patriotic melody, America the Beautiful. Oh, God bless America. And when the saints go marching in. Hey, I'm Mike Peters along with Glenn Faith this afternoon. Hopefully we'll play something for you in the next 2 hours. On this fifth Sunday of the May, we're getting ready to start a new month here next week. Matter of fact, tomorrow. So let's just put out some good music today and end May with a good celebration here of this good gospel music. Right now, we're going to go listen to the Lewis family.

All right, that was Old Chunk of Coal by the Lewis family from years back. Okay, we get over here now to the marksman way over yonder.

And that was the Marksman's there with Way Over Yonder. Whoops. Okay. Now we get over here and listen to Rodney and Beverly Diller with a Diller Band. And I believe that Beverly's going to be doing this one, River of Jordan. Let's give a listen.

All right, there we go. We had River of Jordan by Beverly Dillon there. I hope y'all enjoyed that. Right now, let's see, it's about 19 minutes past top tire. You are listening to Sacred Gospel here in Little Rock, KABF 88.3 FM, Little Rock. And I'm Mike Peters, along with Glenn and Faith, doing this show this afternoon. We hope we play something you will enjoy. Right now, we got Wade Spencer from the Spencer family. The Sun Will Never Set Again. Let's give it a good listen here.

Okay. The Sun Will Never Set Again. That was by Wade Spencer there. All right. Let's see. We got the famous Chuck Wagon Gang coming up with a tune. When we got... No, excuse me. I'm reading wrong. When we get to the Glory Land. Okay. Here we go.

And that's the famous Chuck Wagon Gang there, When We All Get to Glory Land. Okay, I think I got time for another song here before I have to do any announcement reading. So let's listen to Carol Robinson, Somebody Bigger Than You and I.

Okay, that was Carol Robertson there, Somebody Bigger Than You and I. Okay, we'll take a moment out. I got a couple announcements to read. Here it is at 28 minutes past top of the hour. You are listening to Sacred Gospel this afternoon on 88.3 FM in Little Rock. Okay, my first announcement is Beacon Park, 47th Annual Lighthouse Messengers Gospel Festival. This will be happening from June the 24th through June the 27th. At 7 p.m. nightly, Wednesday, June the 24th, will be Gold City and Peach Goodman. Peach Goldman. Thursday night on June the 25th will be Tribute Quartet and the Wiznats. Friday night, June the 26th, Karen Peck and New River, Master of Voice, Mark Mathis Family. Saturday, June the 27th, The Inspirations, Marilyn Mayan Hayes Family. Okay, this is going to be at Beacon Park. It's 5 miles north of Harrison, Arkansas, 30 miles south of Branson, Missouri. 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Saturday mornings during this festival from 7 to 10, there will be breakfast and jamming, so do bring your instruments. Bring your lawn chairs and your instruments and have a great time for the 47th Annual Lighthouse Messengers Gospel Reunion. It will be fun. Okay, my other announcement, one other one is the book for the whole family, Live Your Dream and Never Stop Dreaming. It's written by Jody Love. You can contact him at 501-295-6936. Inspiration, motivation. Oh, excuse me there. Anyway, if you want to check out this book, this call Jody Love. Okay, these will be read next hour, so y'all just stay tuned when Miss Glenda comes in, and she'll straighten up my mess. Yep, she's nodding. Okay, right now, let's get back to the music. How about Aaron Wilburn with A Miracle in Every Pew?

Aaron Wilburn, A Miracle in Every Pew. Okay, let's get over here now. We got one from Randy Travis. Keep your lure in the water.

And that was Randy Travis there. Keep your lure in the water. All this time I thought his tone tail was a big fish tail. Okay, let's get over here now and listen to Ronnie Page with Once Tell More.

One Step More. That was by the late Ronnie Page. Okay, get that out of the way. We got The Inspirations coming up next. This goes back a few years. The Blood Is Still Here.

All right, that was the inspirations there. The blood is still here. Okay, time now is about 2:45 here by our clock. You are listening to Sacred Gospel this afternoon. I am Mike Peters, along with Glenda Faith, here on this fifth Sunday in May. Getting ready to start a new month here tomorrow. Okay, I see anybody listening out there, you know, if you want to listen to us online, you can go to www.kabf.org and pick us up while we're on the air here between 2 and 4 on Sunday afternoons. Okay, let's get over here now. I've got Jimmy Davis, Governor Jimmy Davis from Louisiana from years back. I was there when it happened.

And that was Jimmy Davis. I was there when it happened. Okay, let's go over here now. I got a Shallow Creek coming up with Like Thunder.

Okay, that was Shadow Creek, Like Thunder. Now let's go and listen to Jeff and Sherry Easter, Sitting on Cloud 9.

And that was Jeff Sherry Easter there, sitting on cloud nine. Okay, we'll get over here. We got, I think, time for another one here. Golden Valley Crusaders with You've Been an Inspiration.

Well, gonna have to change player. For some reason, I don't want to play that disc, so we'll go to another player. Just give me a moment. We'll have it going here in just a second.

0: Time now is 3 o'clock. 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
3: Top anti-pollution officials are rushing to protect polluters. Hear how bass-ackwards they are today on Hightower's Radio Lowdown. A core role of the U.S. Department of Justice is to protect people from abuses by giant corporations. But DOJ's present inhabitants have twisted that mission bass-ackwards, using the agency to protect abusers from people seeking justice. For example, Big Oil. This massive polluter is insisting that government authorities must save it from its own transgressions. For a decade, multi-billion dollar behemoths like Exxon have known that their fossil fuel emissions are increasing climate change, causing catastrophic destruction and deaths from intensified fires, floods, etc. Numerous lawsuits have now been filed demanding that the profiteers behind these horrific losses pay a fair share of the damages they've done. No, cried the petro perpetrators, scampering to Washington and to Republican state houses to lobby for retroactive blanket immunity from all responsibility. Sure enough, top GOP officials are racing to bail out this murderous industry, which, by the way, finances the political campaigns of these oily officials. But wait, there's more. Our so-called Justice Department has sued Hawaii and Michigan to deny a state's right to sue energy corporations that cause climate change. A GOP group of state attorney generals are proposing a nationwide liability shield that would preemptively excuse oil, gas, and coal polluters from any responsibility for climate change. Same group wants the federal government to cut funding to any state or city that sues energy corporations. And King Donald has decreed that the Justice Department stop all laws, policies, and suits that threaten fossil fuel production. This is Jim Hightower saying, this is blatantly corrupt plutocracy, not to mention stupid. To help stop it, go to Center for Climate Integrity, climateintegrity.org. 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

0: Good afternoon. I'm Glenda Faith, and I'll be bringing you the last hour of Sacred Gospel today. I hope you enjoyed Mike's part of the program and look forward to you listening to my part. We started with How Great Thou Art, and we're going to continue on with James Payne, That Old Chevrolet.
1: 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He'd sit in that old car and let the music play. Like a time machine, it took him back to yesterday.

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He said this old car drove me to the church where she married me. It brought me home that day that she passed away. Now it takes me back

Well, now we're going to a CD from Ashton and Gavin Johnston. And this is a tribute to Mama and Papa. Church Clothes.

And this next song is Doyle Lawson and Quicksilver. And Miss Poole, I know you're going to enjoy this. I saw him walk out of the sky.

The Valiant's Trio, we shall wear a robe and crown. Well, I hope some of my new friends are listening in and they can call us up at 501-433-0088. Anyway, let's get on with the music. Probably one more song before I stop to read an announcement. This is Chigger Hill Boys and Terry. I live in a mansion.

Well, the time is 3:30 and it's time for me to read you an announcement. Outdoor event, 2026 Beacon Park, 47th Annual Lighthouse Messengers Gospel Festival, Harrison, Arkansas, 7 p.m. nightly. 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Back to the music with Jerry and Tammy Sullivan. Let me be a witness.

Well, let's just send the program out today to my friend Jim and to Mr. Robert. I haven't heard from him in a while. I hope he's doing okay. And Miss Linda and all you folks out there, we just love to have you listening in each week, and or at least whenever you can. Thank you so much, and I do hope you get a blessing from it. Well, right now we got none other than your friend and mine, Mike Upright, Adam and Eve, and me.

From Rags to Riches. And that was Lawrence Bishop. Well, are you ready for the late Dr. Ralph Stanley? Let's see. I think we'll just go with He Took Me In. How's that sound? And it's also time for me to read another announcement, so I'll just get that done before I play Dr. Ralph Stanley's song. Hang in there with me. A book for the whole family, Live Your Dream and Never Stop Dreaming, now available. 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Inspiring, motivational, and inspirational. All right, let's continue on with the music. And as I said, it's the late Dr. Ralph Stanley. He Took Me In.

All right, that was the Backseat Baptist with the Church Bus. We're getting ready to hear Marvin and Vernell Morrow. And I'm going to cue up a song. He brought the church house down with amazing grace. And I know the Berries will enjoy this song as well.

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4: It will be the first time tonight that Miles Davis and Quincy Jones will be on the same stage, playing together, ever. So now I think it's time to bring the man, and I'm very, very proud to be able to call him my friend, my great friend, Mr. Quincy Jones! Quincy Jones!
5: Merci. Merci, Claude. Well, anything can happen up here tonight, but I'd like to bring out now a man that, if he never played another note, he doesn't have to, because he has led the way on the cutting edge for the last 50 years, and it's a dream to work with him tonight for the first time. My love, my brother, and one of my favorite musicians and idols, Miles Davis!

We'd like to start off first by going all the way back to the birth of the cool. This is one of Gil Evans' first arrangements on Boplicity.

Oh, yes. Miles Davis. 100 years ago, May 26th of 1926, Miles Dewey Davis was born and went on to do so much wonderful music and, in fact, changed music 5 times. I won't enumerate, but so we're going to give you 2 hours of Miles Davis, music recorded over 6 decades, although we'll definitely be focusing on 1955 to 75. So we started out with, how do we put this? We started out with the end where he went back to the beginning, and he always said that if he went back and played the old music again, that he'd have a heart attack. And indeed, I believe within about a month or two of that concert where he went back and played the old stuff, he was dead. So anyhow, thanks, Miles, for all this good stuff. We're going to go ahead and drop it in to some of our favorite stuff. Great music of the 20th century. Man, that guy gave us a huge portion thereof.

Guess I need to break in ever so often to remind listeners that we're doing Miles Davis today, music from across six different decades. Miles Davis, 100th centennial. 100th centennial, that's right. 10,000th anniversary. Anyway, that was some Miles Davis. We had some, that was from the Silent Way sessions, slightly before Directions. That was often an opener in the 70s for Miles. For that, of course, some of Dark Magus, live at Carnegie Hall in 1974, featuring pretty much the same band as on Pangea and Agartha. And, of course, those three are maybe to me, well, at least some of my very, very favorite Miles, and certainly some of the greatest music that the 20th century had to offer. Before that, it looks like played something, Olio from the Black Hawk in 1960. Yeah, I think so, 60, 61. A lost period. before that, a little bit of Live Evil, 1970. And, of course, starting it off with some music from Birth of the Cool, and but played in 1991. Well, we're going to play you some actual Birth of the Cool from 1949. Going to play Budo, and then probably some stuff from the On the Corner era. So look out for that.

Miles Davis, still rocking it out in the 80s. Never got fully sold on Miles' output from the 80s, but that's no fault of his. Maybe even no fault of mine. It's okay for me to not like something. It's fine. It's all right for you too, Kevin. We don't have to like everything, you know. Anyhow, that piece was from 1982, and it's called Santana. I don't know if it was ever released. It's on the bootleg series. I don't have very much from the 80s, although I love We Want Miles, that first double live album from like 1980. Anyway, before that, it seems that we had something from the first great quintet. Of course, Miles, Coltrane, Red Garland, Paul Chambers, and Philly Joe Jones doing Salt Peanuts, and a little bit of the theme live. 218, 1956. Rare live recording from that group. Before that, Jabali from the On the Corner Sessions. And starting it out, we had Budo. Like I said, we were going to. And are doing Miles Davis. Miles Davis turned 100. And it's so much fun to play Miles Davis music. And it's so much fun to listen to Miles Davis music. So we're going to get back to some more great Miles Davis music. We're going to play something from Miles Ahead right after I tell you that it's straight up 5 p.m. here at KABF 88.3 Community Radio here in Little Rock, Arkansas.

Yeah. So what we're doing here today is celebrating Miles Davis Centennial, playing all kinds of Miles Davis music recorded and performed across six decades. And we're going to, that of course was Kinda Blue, the second track, Freddie Freeloader. That was a refinement of modal jazz. And before that, more wonderful Miles Davis. Oh, it was the second great quintet. And we don't want to fall short of praising them. We're going to have another one of theirs in a few minutes. And before that, probably some electric stuff. I don't remember exactly. But hey, look, we've only got a little less than a half hour, so we're going to try and plow through four more tracks here, one from each decade, the 40s, 50s, 60s, and 70s. Not exactly tracing the five times that Miles changed music, but examples probably. What we'll have is a bit of cool jazz at the beginning from Birth of the Cool, 1948, and then we'll have a track from the first great quintet from 1955, a refinement of hard bop. And then we'll have another track from the second great quintet from 1965. This will probably be more in the free bop slash post bop category. And then we'll close it out with some, of course, electric music. And there you go. We'll just have a great progression there of four of the five times that Miles Davis changed music. It's so much fun to listen to Miles, and it's so much fun to play Miles. So listen in, continue, hear some evolution right now. And if you would like to continue listening, then I will continue to be a guy who loves you very much. And here's some more great music of the 20th century. Thank you.

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3: This is Wade Brathke with the Chief Organizer's Report, Blocking Narcissism and Grift. Maybe, just maybe, there are limits to the fawning by the Republican U.S. Congress and the level of corruption and grift that Trump and his family are allowed. I hesitate to generalize because, with this crew, it's whack-a-mole, with more that crops up even as restrictions are imposed elsewhere. Regardless, it's worth celebrating the wins when we have them, even if temporary and less than we need. The $1.8 billion Trump slush fund, or anti-weaponization fund, or whatever some might call it, hit some brick walls finally. Enough Senate Republicans were offended by this outrageous self-dealing that they're holding up the budget vote in defiance of Trump. Perhaps more importantly, the federal judge hearing this, his original $10 billion gonzo lawsuit against the Internal Revenue Service because his tax returns were released, embarrassing him by proving he was certainly rich, but nowhere near as rich as he'd always claimed. The judge has reopened an investigation of the settlement and his withdrawal of the suit in order to look into grievous allegations that the deal was premised on deception. I realize this is a little bit like stating the obvious, since Trump withdrew his frivolous suit against himself, so to speak, on one day, and not so much more than a day later, the Justice Department announced a so-called settlement that would establish this slush fund. The fund has become appropriately political kryptonite for Republicans, even if Trump himself seems oblivious to the damage that his greed is inflicting on his party and his polling. Capitol Police have sued to block the fund that would allow all of the January 6th insurrectionists, already scandalously pardoned by Trump, to now cash in. The number of grifters from Steve Bannon to Trump's former personal lawyer, who have also lined up at this pig trough, is ridiculous. With no standards or rules, it almost beggars the imagination to wonder how much the $1.8 billion would end up in Trump's own bank account, along with the fact that there'd be no IRS investigations of his tax return or families or businesses in the future. The fund isn't dead yet, but it's on hospice care and on a death watch at the least. Another judge has now ordered that Trump's name be taken off the Kennedy Center. He wants all 18 letters added to Kennedy's name removed for the plain and simple reason that Congress was clear that the center could only honor Kennedy. And if there were to be any change, it had to be by an act of Congress, not by executive fiat. Like every adverse decision, it will likely be appealed, but whatever. There are also trouble signs for his administration's efforts to put his scowling picture on a $250 bill. There is a pesky problem that federal law prohibits naming anything for someone still breathing. Louisiana has such a law as well, after being embarrassed some years ago having named a building after a governor who was then found guilty of bribery back in the mid-20th century. Needless to say, there's no such currency denomination now. It's hard to get most businesses to handle a $100 bill. Who exactly would be carrying around a $250 bill other than the super rich with or without Trump on it? I'm not saying Trump has been checked. It also turns out that when he's not watching Fox News, posting on Truth Social and iTwitter, he's also practicing a bit of insider trading by buying and selling positions aligning with his threats or support. The numbers here aren't trivial, but in the millions, but who's counting? It's a carnival of corruption and obsequiousness from what's left of the MAGA faithful and frightened lawmakers who fear his anger. But there may be a reckoning on some of these outrages, so we need to be thankful for any firewalls that still remain unbreached. This is Wade Bransky for questions or comments, www.chieforganizer.org. You take it from here to there.
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0: Hello again, everybody, and welcome to the May 31st episode of Southern Shift. I know you were waiting for it. And guess what we have next week, next Sunday? We have the June 7th Southern Shift.
1: Woo! Yeah, the special extravaganza, if you will.
0: There's going to be free food for us, not for you. Anyway, we're going to get started here. I'll introduce my guests after we get, my co-host. Once we get everything squared away here. So we're going to open up with, I picked a good one for you today. Michael, if you're out there, I picked this one for you. Just for you. It's called Huelga en General. I hope you enjoy it. Here we go.

0: Oh, ho, ho, ho, ho. That was amazing, wasn't it? That was... Oh, no. Uh-oh. Juega en General by Los Lobos. Oh. Anyway, let's make sure. Is everything working?
1: I peeked out. But no, I think it's working over here.
0: All right, let's see. Hold on. We got to make sure everything's all above board. Kaylin. Kaylin's here, too. We have not just Sam and Joe. We have one more for today. Alex couldn't make it. She's being held at the ICC. It's really, under tribunal right now. War crimes or something like that. We're not quite sure. Speaking of, Claw, we just had elections. Whoa! You'll be pleased to know Joe is now our beloved deputy secretary.
1: And I'll rule with an iron fist, or as much as I'm allowed to.
0: I have been... I don't know, demoted? Who knows? I've been remoted into the Secretary of Organization, and our new General Secretary is Michael. Michael has yet to make an appearance. He's like a, almost like a deity. We've mentioned him here on the show a few times, and he's never shown up. But Alex is our Administrative Secretary. But don't worry, Alex will be, it's kind of like Kim Jong-il, like the eternal president. The statues will be going up in Little Rock tomorrow. So,
1: did we ever decide on concrete or bronze?
0: I think we're going for like iridium. Like, what's the most rare material we could get? Just spend all of our money.
1: I think pretty much, iridium's up there at least.
0: Silver,
1: yeah,
0: platinum, solid titanium. It's casted right there. Anyhow, I do have. Is everything work for you, Kaylin? Let's make sure. Making sure everything's good. I do have some. Speak in the mic so people can hear you. Amateurs, Joe. Amateurs on this show. We do have... I have prepared for today a game show like no other with a prize that cannot possibly be compared to. I don't know where I'm going with that. Walked into that sentence. Here we are. We've got three categories, four questions each. This is like Jeopardy. I don't know. I'm explaining Jeopardy. I don't watch much Jeopardy, okay? We got 200-point questions, 400-point questions, 600-point questions, and 800. I just arbitrarily picked these numbers, by the way. If the math does not add up and it's like a rigged game, just ignore
1: it. No, it isn't.
0: It's not a rigged game. Okay. Who would like to go first? Who would like to pick first? Actually, I'll pick first. I'm going to go with... all right, Kaylin. Your choice of category. Kanye or Hitler? Who said it? Okay. Random leftist quote I found on the internet. I'll give you a multiple choice option as well. And Marxist women. These are your three options. So you could say, I'll take Kanye or Hitler for 400, Sam. Or you could say, I'll take Marxist women for 800. It's really up to you.
2: I'll take Kanye or Hitler for, what were the number options?
0: 2, 4, 6, 8. Let's just do
2: for
0: it like
2: 200.
0: That.
2: I'll do 200.
0: 200. Quote, when a man is starving in the streets, he's not thinking of bread and water, but of caviar and champagne. Who said it? Kanye or Hitler?
2: Kanye.
0: Nope. It was Hitler. That's a Hitler quote.
2: I was too confident.
0: Joe, it's your time to steal.
1: All right. I think I'll go for Marxist women for 200.
0: This German revolutionary, a leader of the Spartacus uprising, was murdered. It's already a giveaway, I guess. By social democrats in 1919 and wrote The Accumulation of Capital.
1: Who is Luxembourg?
0: Ding, ding, ding, ding, ding, ding, ding. We don't have sound. We can't afford sound effects on this show, just so you know. So everybody's got to, give your own. If you get it wrong, just go like,
1: Fog Hornet.
0: Boo. This is going great. How does Jeopardy work? If you get it right, do you get to keep going?
1: I get to pick like the next category, but then technically anybody could answer. Like they could just shout into the mic. We try to keep it fast paced here. Oh. So yeah, it's a it's a cutthroat situation.
0: Okay, maybe I didn't watch enough Jeopardy.
1: Yeah.
0: I really shouldn't have led this. It was a really bad game show to pick.
1: I think I'll go for Kanye or Hitler 400.
0: Kanye or Hitler 400. Quote, "Nothing in life is promised except death."
1: Who is Kanye?
0: Ding, ding, ding, ding. Joe's on a roll. Joe's on a roll. Joe knows the Kanye versus Hitler quote.
1: Yeah. I'm a jack of all trades, if you will. Marxist women, Kanye.
0: Scholar of Kanye West. All right, okay. So do you keep going? Wait, do you pick again?
1: And what was the middle category? Yeah.
0: Who said it? It's a random quote from a random work that I had on my desk that I just decided to write down.
1: We'll do the 200.
0: Oh, I picked long quotes. Okay. this is more like a who does it sound more like? Okay, that's how you're going to be able to tell, I guess. Fascism is a reactionary force which is trying to preserve the old system by means of violence. What will you do with the fascists? Argue with them? Try to convince them? But this will have no effect upon them at all. Who said it? Is it A? We need someone do like the Jeopardy background music. Is it A? Joseph Stalin. B. Vladimir Lenin. C. Leon Trotsky. I'll just leave it at those three. And you can lock in your question. We'll pretend there's a buzzer there. Just slap the table. That'll work. Joe.
1: Who is Trotsky?
0: Wrong.
1: Shame done.
0: It's up to Kaylin to. Can they steal in Jeopardy?
1: Yeah.
0: All right, Kaylin, it's up to you to steal.
2: Who is Lennon?
1: Hey, Sam, do you want to take the steal?
0: Oh, I can't take the steal. I'm the host. You know what? I'm the host. The host is stepping in. It was A. Joseph Stalin. I'm putting a big S there for Sam. That's me. I get 200 points. Right now, Joe is in the lead with 600 points. Kaylin, we'll give her 1 point because out of sympathy. Kaylin gets 1 point, and I have 200 points. Okay. Wait, whose turn is it?
1: I think if nobody gets it, the person who got the last answer right gets to pick the category, but I'm not sure about that. I'm going to be honest.
0: We'll let Kaylin pick.
1: Yeah.
0: You get sympathy points for having one. For having 1 point, you get. This is like the handicap assistance. Okay. All right. Do you remember the categories?
2: Kind of, yes.
0: Kanye or Hitler, random quote, and Marxist women.
2: We'll do random quote again for 400, I guess.
0: Random quote for 400. Oh, I wish I had done like a sound effect for the lightning round. We don't have that, by the way. No lightning round. The bourgeoisie has stripped of its halo every occupation hitherto honored and looked up to with reverent awe. It has converted the physician, the lawyer, the priest, the poet, the man of science into its paid wage laborers. Who said it? Is it A. Karl Marx? B. Lenin? C. Frederick Engels? Or D. Is it Stalin again? Now you have to wonder, would Sam pick Stalin twice? Would he? Maybe.
1: I'll buzz in knowing Sam. Is it Stalin?
0: No, that was a trick question. I just threw that in there.
1: I fell for it.
0: All right. Kaylin. Is it Karl Marx, Frederick Engels, or Lenin?
2: I'm gonna guess Engels.
0: Guess again.
1: Guess again quick.
0: I didn't hear it. I didn't hear it.
1: Yeah. Oh, is it what?
2: No. I said Marx.
0: Yeah. Marx. Oh, yes. I heard Marx. Correct. It is Karl Marx. Oh my goodness, everybody. Oh my. It's neck and neck. Kaylin at 400 points. Joe is at 600 points.
1: Yeah.
0: Who's gonna win? I'm at 200 points. There's no telling who's going to win this game. Kaylin, since you got it right, you get to pick the next option.
2: Okay, we're going back to Kanye or Hitler.
0: Okay, back to Kanye or Hitler. My favorite one, by the way. All right.
2: I guess for 600?
0: Kanye or Hitler for 600. I stand here as a revolution. If I stand here as a revolutionary, It is as a revolutionary against the revolution.
1: Beep. Beep buzz. I don't know if a beep is kosher, but is it who is Hitler?
0: It is Hitler. Correct. Oh my goodness, Joe's going for all the beans in this show. Here we are. Joe is at 1,200 points, capital H.
1: Mm-hmm.
0: All right, Joe.
1: All right, let's go for Marxist women for 400.
0: Marxist women for 400. Marxist and feminist. She helped found the Black Panther Party and wrote the Black Woman's Manifesto.
1: Who is Angela Davis?
0: You gotta do the buzzer.
1: Oh, buzz.
0: Oh, yes.
1: Who is Angela Davis?
0: Dun, dun, dun. Ding, ding, ding, ding, ding. Oh, you got it right. You got it right. Joe is at 1,800 points. This is not fair. This game is rigged, everybody. This game is rigged. All right. It's your pick again, Joe.
1: Is there one more Kanye left?
0: There is.
1: Yeah.
0: Kanye for
1: 800?
0: There is Kanye for 800.
1: Let's go for Kanye for 800.
0: This is a difficult one. I realize that my place and positions in history that I will go down in is I will go down as the voice of this generation, of this decade, and that I will leave the loudest voice.
2: I'm buzzing.
0: Kaylin!
2: I believe that was Kanye.
0: Ding, ding, ding, ding! That was Yay. Kanye! That was Kanye! Kaylin is at 4... Okay, I do... Math! Kaylin is at 1,200 points! 600 behind Joe. Kaylin... There is the 604 random quote or... Wait, did I do that one? Hold on. No, there is for a random quote or for Marxist women.
2: Let's do random quote 600.
0: Random quote for 600. Opportunism has matured and is now playing to the full its role as emissary of the bourgeoisie in the working class movement. Unity with the opportunists has become sheer hypocrisy. Is this? Buzz yet. I didn't even get the options. You know what? No, I'll entertain it. Come on, Joe. You can buzz.
1: Buzz, who is Lenin?
0: Yeah, he got it. He got it.
1: As soon as you hear opportunist two or three times in one sentence, you know who to look to. Look to Lenin.
0: Joe is at 2,400 points. Kaylin is at 1,200. Kaylin, you gotta step your game up. Joe, you're having no mercy on this game show. All right, it's up to you. You're at the next pick.
1: Marxist women for 600?
0: Marxist women for 600. Oh. This German communist proposed the first International Women's Day in 1910 and was a leading figure in the International Socialist Women's Movement. Is it A, Clara Zetkin? B, Rosa Luxemburg, or C, Angela Davis? I made this one a little easier if you paid attention to the question.
1: Buzz, I'll say, who's Rosa Luxemburg?
0: Wrong! Look, we rigged this.
1: Yeah.
0: All right, Kaylin, your options are... Let me say again, in 1910... Clara Zetkin or Angela Davis? That might be a bit of a hint.
2: Who is Clara Zetkin?
0: Yes! Yes, Kaylin, with 600 up to 1,800, just behind Joe by 600 points. It's possible. It's anyone's game, folks. Kaylin, this is make or break for you. Your options, what we have left, are random quote I picked for 800 or Marxist women. I forgot the category for a second. Marxist women for 800. And I will say, I picked hard ones this time.
1: Oh, that's not what I wanted to hear.
2: We'll go back to random quote.
0: Random quote. Good luck. I picked a good one. I cannot understand why Africa, with its huge mineral resources, water, and sun, is the poorest continent where hunger abounds, and why we have to ask for help. We ask these questions, but we are not getting any answers. Is it A, Thomas Sankara, B, Ibrahim Traore, C, actually, you know what? Yeah, we'll leave it at those two. I want this to be difficult. You got to pick, because have either of you read Sankara or Traore? Yes, so this is fine. This is fine. We'll leave it at this.
1: Buzz, who is Sankara?
0: Hold on, folks. I'm checking my...
1: checking the envelope.
0: I'm getting... What's the guy with the briefcase? The banker is calling in, everybody.
1: Deal or No Deal.
0: The Deal or No Deal guy is calling in right now, folks. No, Joe, you're wrong.
2: That was my guess, too.
0: And because it's 50-50, I'm not going to let Kaylin steal that one. That's not fair. What we are going to do...
1: So this one's for all the money.
0: This one is for the beans.
2: For the beans.
0: By the way, your reward is beans.
2: Perfect. Oh,
1: thank goodness. It's something worth fighting for, finally.
0: They are completely no spice, no salt, just straight beans.
1: Oh, like cooked beans. You're not even talking like dry beans.
0: Just dry beans in a cup.
1: Oh, okay, perfect. I was making sure that we were playing like Jack and the Beanstalk rules and not like some other like weird rule set.
0: Oh, I'm glad it's not a weird rule set.
2: Perfect.
0: The final question. After the October Revolution, this woman, Lenin's partner, you should know this, led the main political education committee and fought against illiteracy across the Soviet Union. Who was she? And this is... I'm not going to do the multiple choice yet. Do you know it? Do either of you know it?
1: Unfortunately, I'm a bad communist.
0: Is it? Oh, hold on. I'm getting messages from the dealer again. Oh,
1: the Alex dealer. The banker this time. We have a whole new person.
0: Alex is playing a lot. You know, Alex got it right. She just messaged me. Alex got it right. Good job, Alex.
1: We're shameful.
0: She even spelled it right. Did you look that up, Alex? Okay. She looked that up. Okay. I'm going to read it again. Actually, no, I'm not. It's the wife of Lenin.
1: Mm-hmm.
0: What's her name? Is it Vasila Zaitsev? Is it Nadia Krupskaya? None of these ringing a bell, huh?
1: I think it's Nadia Krupskaya.
0: Kaylin's shaking her head no. What do you think, Joe?
1: I mean, Kaylin...
0: Is that your final answer?
1: Kaylin ruled that that's the end of the story.
0: Is that your final answer,
1: Joe? That's my final answer.
0: Hold on, there. Joe, that is correct. Joe has won all the beans on today's show of Southern Shift random assorted questions game show with Kanye, Hitler, Marxist women, and random quotes.
1: Oh, you forgot the subtitle. With beans as a reward.
0: With beans as a reward. I made that up. That's not the real reward. There is a real reward. I didn't bring the real reward. So that means you get the real reward. I guess I'll throw some beans
1: cooked
0: in there.
1: Cooked beans. Yeah.
0: The real reward is that I'll come to your house and cook you beans. No. Well, congratulations, Joe.
2: Good job.
0: I think, you know, I'm going to pick some victory music for you, Joe. Oh. There's so many options here. There's so many choices. I think we're going to pick... Do you have a favorite? Do you have a favorite in the world?
1: I'm going to have to say, I think the favorite song that we've ever played on Southern Shift, still to this day, is In the Navy.
0: You want me to play In the Navy again?
1: Yeah. Again, every single week. Southern Shift's theme song.
0: They are the winners, so, you know, I'm sorry, folks, but rules are rules. Here we go. This is In the Navy, the Village People. We'll be right back.

0: we need you to join the Claw Navy. It's only in the river of Little Rock. We'll give you some floaties, and you're on your own.
1: Yeah, the warship is still on its way. I have whatever the back of the boat is done is called.
0: It's just made out of lead.
1: Yeah, I'm not trained in the Navy yet. I'm just building it.
0: What is the back of the bow? That's another lightning round question. What is the back of a boat called?
1: The aft?
0: The stern. I looked it up.
2: I have no idea.
1: Yeah.
0: Aft refers to the direction towards the back of the boat. The transom is the flat vertical surface. The transgender mission is everywhere. It's in boats now, too. Oh, my goodness.
1: Now found at your local Claw Navy.
0: Yes. But you have to be trans to join the Claw Navy. We don't know why it's a rule. It's just been decided now. Okay. Joe, did you have something? Or, I mean, I have a few articles I wanted to talk about, but we can just get to that whenever.
1: I think the only thing I wanted to talk about was something I had briefly looked into this week, was just saying Trump has new plans for invading Cuba. And like we've seen for the past...
0: Every day.
1: Every day. Yeah. But who knows? He does crazy shit every single week.
0: I hope that plan is just to send Marco Rubio on a dinghy. That's really... I don't know what to say. Cuba is getting in a pretty tough position lately. And they're putting the squeeze real hard. It is very telling that the great capitalist nation of America needs to steal oil from socialist countries and invade them constantly. Or try to invade them and destroy their economy. Because socialism just fails on its own. That's why we have to go there and make it fail. I had... From Politistern.com. Trump quietly expands deportation machine after public backlash. Now, I don't really believe that. I don't think he really quietly did it. I think it's pretty loud, if I had to say. I had to get an opinion. But as everyone knows, following the killing of U.S. citizens like Renee Good and Alex Preddy by ICE agents, there have been and consistently still are mass protests in Minneapolis. Though I did see, I think it was the Minneapolis, the 5501, they did like a parade float about it instead of like, you know, before it was like riots and cops were getting bricks thrown at them. Now a lot of our comradely, our liberal friends are showing their fangs by dressing up as whistles and hitting ice with floats or something.
1: You're lying, right?
0: I'm not lying. It did happen. And, you know, we might be haters here at Southern Shift a little bit. But, you know, good on you. You're protesting. Mm-hmm. That's great. It's just you need to do some evil Marxist analysis and maybe think, what is it really doing? What is this leading to? That's what you need to always think.
1: I think when it comes to, like, leftist spaces and protesting, you really have to say, like, okay, what is my goal with said action? Is my action meeting that goal theoretically? Like, do I see the goal? Like, if it is just to say, I want to show the public how many people are on their side, great. That's perfect for a protest. I mean, when we're talking about, like, the March on Washington, it took massive amounts of organization, and it was actually towards the end of a movement just to show, like, hey, you've seen all of this direct action we're doing in the South. Look at how many people we can bring into one space, into one accord.
0: Yeah.
1: And it was shocking. And, like, that was one of the last things that led into the Civil Rights Act, because it was like, oh, crap. Literally, these people just got hundreds of thousands of people. Was it like 300,000? I feel bad. A lot of people into one area for one goal. And I think that's where, when we're talking about Minneapolis, when you have, like, it's one of the reasons why I might be a little bit more critical is, like, you have people, like, nearly actively fighting ICE. And I think the eyes are already turned on to Minneapolis. And, yeah, a protest is great. But I think this might be the, okay, there's other organizing that desperately needs to be done.
0: Yeah, I mean, I don't know. That's very well said. The rest that I had here was just some statistics that I got from up until January of this year, when this really kind of, from when it began. The target for 2026, it's come out, has been 1 million deportations. That's the target. There has been a 3,000 daily arrest quota that has been introduced. I don't know if people are aware of that. And official data confirms that ICE has been carrying out an average of 1,000 removals per day. So, just like every police officer, they're being kind of lazy about their job. But that's still insane. That means it can get three times worse. It can get three times worse.
1: It's supposed to be three times worse.
0: The target, this is like the goal. The low goal was 1 million. We're going there quite steadily. So 1,000 removals per day, and this is up until January. Who knows how many there is every day right now, because that data is a little difficult to get reliably. That's just what I had here. And of course, many of you are aware of the 287G programs, which deputizes local police to carry out ICE enforcement duties. This has expanded sharply, especially here in Arkansas. Most police in our state are in this program now. So that means any kind of law enforcement officer can deport, or at least send you to be deported if they suspect you.
1: Who signed up for the program? Is it the individual officer or the actual like precincts slash like bodies that they are working for?
0: It's the bodies they work for, but the state of Arkansas has been entering into these deals as well. Mm-hmm. So this is a, I believe it's a mandated thing now.
1: Do they get funding from DHS, or is it just like for the love of the game?
0: I think they do give them a little bit of kick, just kind of kickback towards them. Like, okay, here's a couple hundred, or maybe not a couple hundred, couple thousand dollars, or whatever it is, depending on the size of the department in and of itself.
1: So it's like evil, but at least not comically evil. At least we drew a line.
0: Yeah, they gave them some money.
1: So yeah.
0: They'll do what the American imperialists always do, where they'll make a movie about them a couple of years later and be like, well, I felt really bad deporting all those children. You know, yeah. I didn't want to go to Vietnam and kill all those
1: There
0: guys.
1: Was that Grey's Anatomy episode. I mean, it was touching.
0: Yes.
1: There actually is that Grey's Anatomy episode.
0: Thank you, Grey's Anatomy. Standing up against the woke left. Oh, defending our defenseless ICE agents.
1: Oh, no, I think that was actually antagonistic against ICE agents.
0: Was it?
1: Yeah.
0: I thought it was the other way around.
2: What you're talking about. There's one on a show called The Pit, too. It's another, like, medical show. And they had an episode like that where an ICE agent came in and the head doctor was like, you got to get out of here.
1: Oh, I think the Pitt one was way more antagonistic against it. And I thought it was way better because they were like, I can't say that on air, but just basically certain exchanges were made on the show, including fists.
0: Hey, okay, maybe I gotta start watching Grey's Anatomy. I don't know.
1: Yeah, I think Grey's Anatomy, it was more of like the guy came in and he was gonna deport one of the residents, and basically they got her like a internship in Switzerland and just flew her out while like kind of delaying the guy, and then like he ended up having like a huge heart problem. They fix his heart, and he's like, "Well, I got into this because I thought I was protecting the country. But what they're having us do, it's just crazy."
0: I like the voice. I feel like it's very fitting.
1: Oh, that's a one for one. I mean, I did do the voice acting for that episode. Still picking up residuals.
0: It was
1: on
0: you.
1: That.
0: You just dressed up. We're doing some propaganda. No, that I saw what is it? Andrew Callahan is that? He did one with ICE agents or some interview.
1: Mm-hmm.
0: Segway. I had another article here because the rest of this is things that, I mean, everyone knows. Flock is everywhere.
1: Yeah. I mean, all three of us. Wait, was the camera up by the time we did like our meals? But like all three of us are in like work in a community where they have a ton of Flock cameras just around the apartment buildings.
0: They've been putting them around universities as well. Specifically, there are some recent ones up around UCA, around Hendrix, where they're proposing to build this data center. Well, they've sold the land. Yeah. It's sold already. They actually, what's kind of odd about that is they sold the land to the data center in Conway before they had a public hearing on it. So what was the point of the hearing? Like, we came out in protest, you know, Claw was there. We showed up, helped mobilize for this. And there was nothing. I mean, they're just pretending. They're just trying to do concessionary placating of like, well, we'll wait. And Joe knows something about something like this as well. You were
1: Yeah, I don't know if you guys heard about, or are familiar with the Quorum Court. And, oh, we got a phone call with somebody trying to phone call in. If you want to click the top button there.
0: Oh, Joe, you might want to help me here.
1: All right, let me speed around here. It looks like they might have hung up.
0: Oh.
1: Caller, if you would like to call back.
0: Call. We'll take your call.
1: Toll-free number.
0: I think it's toll-free.
1: It is. But all you'll do is just hit this top button right here.
0: I might make you pay some money if you call in, like $15, just to me, just for my personal buying a motorcycle fund.
1: But
0: anyway,
1: back to what we were saying is there's a Pulaski Quorum Court. It's like the administrative body for Pulaski County, and it's run by a few of the Justice of the Peaces. They took a vote this past week on trying to have a moratorium on the data centers.
0: I saw you were there.
1: I was there standing out front. Unfortunately, I had to dip before the meeting and get back to work. I do love my capitalist overlords, so I had to get back to them.
0: Thank you, overlords.
1: Thank you, overlords. But that meeting, they tried to have a moratorium. It did not pass. There is no moratorium on building the data centers. And this moratorium was originated because we, as part of a group called AGU and Clause, helps them out with some stuff, wants to know, okay, what are the actual consequences and what's the actual plan for this data center? Not only have we seen across the country, there are several data centers that have lied, like just outright lied.
0: In South Memphis. Alex just gave me a note. Yeah. Passed a note to me.
1: Yeah, thank you, Eternal Leader Alex.
0: Thank you.
1: We've seen data centers lie about water usage. They've lied about how much electricity they're going to use, all this other stuff. And what's the one in South Memphis? Because...
0: Oh, I don't know. I don't have the actual name. I just know what happened in South Memphis.
1: Yeah, go ahead.
0: I could... No, I don't know.
1: I thought you said you did.
0: No. I was like...
1: Well,
0: I'll
1: Sam,
0: something up,
1: Sam,
0: I guess.
1: If you want to look in on that, we'll continue here.
0: Okay, yes.
1: Yeah, but we've seen multiple data centers lie about water usage. We've seen one that says, oh, no, we're closed loop. We're basically going to use, like, 100 gallons a day. And just started burning through water. I mean, and then after that, the city was like, oh, it's okay. We're buds. You know, we're buds. It's
0: they
1: like,
0: said that for this Conway data center. The mayor had said it was a closed loop. But then he said they use gray water, and then the gray water goes into the Arkansas River.
1: Mm-hmm.
0: Well, if any of you are familiar with the water cycle, it goes down, and then it evaporates, and then it precipitates.
1: Now I've heard evaporation is a scientifically...
0: it's a sign of God.
1: It's up for debate. It's up for debate. So I don't know about that.
0: You're right. You know, Elon Musk must agree with you because in South Memphis, that is the Colossus supercomputer located in the former Electrolux plant in the Boxtown area of South Memphis. Hey, it's going to be used to train the Grok AI model. So, hey, if you're a fan of Grok, this $6 billion data center that's going to occupy a 750,000 square foot site that requires 1.1 gigawatts, gigawatts of power. And we'll use millions of water every day. This is millions daily.
1: But you don't understand, Sam. Because of this new data center that's going to be just fueling Grok, our president can now upload AI images that are in 4K. Like, I don't see the problem here.
0: Who cares about this? There's already a lawsuit by the Southern Environmental Law Center. They've already taken legal action against this company, citing serious public health risks from toxic emissions like nitrogen oxides and formaldehyde. You know, that's what we need more of in Arkansas. Mm-hmm. You're going to wake up stiff in the morning from all that formaldehyde and...
1: Yeah.
0: What is that? They're going to turn you into a taxidermied thing.
1: Yeah.
0: Mummy.
1: But that's what everybody wants, so it's kosher.
0: it's kosher.
2: Being embalmed alive is kosher.
1: Well, I mean, we'll have to... talk to Sony about that, but I'm sure, right? Yeah.
2: Gotta be.
0: The mummy diet. That's what it's gonna be.
1: Dr. Oz will sell us on that next.
0: They call it the Egyptian cleanse. We've got only 10 minutes. If we can keep going on this, but if y'all want to take a break, while we continue on, feel free to take a request. I added so many songs to the Claw Radio playlist. So many. so many. But I believe in Conway, the same, what I just mentioned, that data center in South Memphis, the same kind of chemical, it's the same kind of data center, basically. Mm-hmm. So if that doesn't sound too good for you and you're like, those losers in South Memphis, those suckers, they're going to get turned into mummies. That might happen here a little sooner than you think, too.
1: I might be wrong, because I'm only about like 90% sure of this, but I think I know it's the one in Sweet Home is going to be like basically right next to an elementary school. Oh, I think it's like by a mile and a half. Because kids yearn for formaldehyde. It's what we all have learned.
0: And I'm sure it's going to be really quiet, too.
1: Yeah.
0: That's one thing I don't hear a lot of people talk about a lot. These data centers are loud. They're really loud.
1: Mm-hmm. Yeah, I think, and it's basically going to be set up in wetland, and unfortunately things do live in the wetland other than humans. I think the other thing that's crazy, that it's just like, I think it might be every data center, because they just produce so much heat. They make actual like microclimates around them that are different, because it produces so much heat.
0: I have in read the local about that vicinity. In relationship to like insect populations, that's a big problem as well, just because I've been doing research on bugs for the claw thing we're doing. So that's a thing, yeah. I read about, like lightning bugs are going basically like extinct in certain regions, mm-hmm. because of these data centers in the South specifically.
1: Yeah, I don't know about you, Kaylin, but back in my day, like I saw lightning bugs like crazy every summer. I know that's a bit of like anecdotal evidence, but I'm lucky if I see like five at one time.
0: Back in the olden days.
2: Especially in Conway, there are no bugs in Conway already. Like out where my mom lives, she lives out in Walnut Ridge. I've seen lightning bugs out there this summer.
1: Mm-hmm.
2: But there's already no bugs in Conway.
0: We've got 8 minutes. So what I think we should do, if the court will entertain this motion, I say we should do some closing statements here, play some music, chill and relax, because we've got a show next week, not next week, but next week as well, so we can continue mm-hmm. on with I've got another topic here. We've actually got a few for hopefully next week. I hope I'll have Michael on
1: mm-hmm.
0: to talk about his article. I'm going to be talking about cooperatives. I'm going to be talking about another article is, half of all Americans say their finances are getting worse. We're going to do a little bit of a fun analysis on that. But, yeah, that's what I've got. That's all I've got ready for.
1: Yeah, for and if any of you listeners are lovely, lovely listeners, we love all of you. If you guys want to hear anything specific, you're welcome to email us at clawparty.clawparty.com. 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Thank you for saving me there.
0: We do have a Q&A. I mean, just submit it there. Go to clawparty.org or on our Instagram at claw.party. Please find us there.
1: Because we will sacrifice ourselves for you listeners. So just let us know how we can do that.
0: I'm not. I'll sacrifice Joe.
1: Yeah. Oh, yeah. I mean, I'm first to go. I drew the short straw. Then we do another drawing.
0: Kaylin did lose the Kaylin did lose the competition today. So
2: I didn't know there was sorry, a punishment Kaylin. For that.
1: Oh, so I guess that's the second short straw. It goes me, then Kaylin, then you. Okay.
0: No, because you lost, Kaylin. You shall be today's first sacrifice. This is like Survivor. Wait, they don't do that on Survivor.
1: They do not sacrifice people on Survivor. Now, would their viewership go up? Probably.
0: Coming up next week on Survivor, we're going to sacrifice this guy.
1: We're going to sacrifice James. He couldn't run fast enough across water.
0: Poor James. Okay, I think, hey, look, I added some good ones. What about this? No one gave a recommendation, so I'm going to pick for you. How about that? I say we do a classic. Phil Ox, Love Me, I'm a Liberal. Yes. Here we go. Oh, one last thing. Please do join Claw. We're always in the neighborhood for new people, the market for new people. If you're interested in fixing Arkansas to where hopefully it's not quite as bad and the amount of just mm-hmm. awful poverty in the state is just lessened even a little bit, we really could use you. That's all. Thank you for tuning in. We'll see you next week. This is Phil Ox. Love me. I'm a liberal. But you should love us because we're communists. Thanks, everybody.
3: In every American community, you have varying shades of political opinion. One of the shadiest of these is the liberals. An outspoken group on many subjects. 10 degrees to the left of center in good times. 10 degrees to the right of center if it affects them personally. So here then is a lesson in safe logic.

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2: Today on Science in the Sea, tropical storms duke it out when we continue. Exploring Science in the Sea. It's hard to think of a Category 5 hurricane as a good thing, but in 2025, Hurricane Humberto helped save the East Coast from a direct hit by a smaller hurricane, Imelda. The deflection was an example of the Fujiwara effect. It's named for the Japanese scientist who first described the effect in 1921. It's an interaction between two or more storms that pass close together. It applies to both tropical and non-tropical cyclones. Such storms are big and powerful, but they're influenced by the conditions around them. And the stronger the influence, the more the storms can change. As two storms approach each other, they can change direction, for example. They might move closer